0: Have you found your wife, your husband, your partner? Doing something behind your back, Donnie, Lauren, Pop Crush Knight. So, a man found his wife's secret stash of lingerie. And he was like, but wait, I've asked her to wear lingerie. And she was like, no, I don't do that. It's not my thing. Why does she have this on? What is going? She's OnlyFansing it. She's doing models behind his back. What is happening?
1: I mean, maybe she just had an underwear raid and these were things that she didn't wear anymore. And so she put them all in a big stash and she's just, it's probably fine.
0: They have a 3-bedroom, 2-bath house and they each have a separate, one of the other rooms is their private offices since they work from home. And she's hiding it in there. Well, why are you hiding it in there, sweetie?
1: Oh yeah, that's bad news bears. That is bad news bears. Mm-mm.
0: She's up to something. What do you think it is? 1-888-900-5217.
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2: When you first saw her, she was out walking her dog. 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She was out walking her dog and only had a second to let go of the leash. Your foot was on the gas and her life was on the line. Speeding catches up with you. 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
4: Tonight looks clear, with lows near 60, and some smoke lingering in the air. Skies stay mostly sunny tomorrow, with a high of 85, then clear out again tomorrow night, with lows near 65. Thursday brings partly cloudy skies and a high in the upper 80s. Rain grows increasingly likely Friday, around 0.5 inch expected, highs in the upper 70s. That chance of rain sticks around into Saturday, highs near 79, lows in the low 60s overnight.

Lauren Snapp, Donna Meacham. Welcome, welcome, welcome. It's your first time here. Welcome. We are glad you're here. If you've been here for, you know, years and years and years just hanging out with us at night, I love that. And that means that you're probably a night person. What time do you go to bed?

0: done.
1: Yeah, my alarm, my internal clock is all messed up because here lately I've been staying up late at night and like just trying to get stuff done for the show. So like after we're done, I'm already like wired. So I stay up and I'm like, oh, let me think of things for tomorrow. Let me get this stuff done. Let me get this done. And then I'm going to bed late. But the problem is I wake up early.
0: Ooh. Well, a new study says that people who stay up late are actually more intelligent than those who are early risers.
1: Proof is in the pudding, honey. Proof is in the pudding.
0: What time do you go to bed?

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1: If you could ban one pet peeve or a daily gripe that you have every single day from your life forever, what would it be? 1-888-900-5217. For me, it's fluorescent lights. I hate them. I think they make us all look awful. They make us look like we're gaunt. You know, it's not a good look.
2: Yeah. For me, no texting before 11 a.m. Like, that should be a rule. Like, I know I could just turn my phone up and, like, some porn happened. I might actually need it. But I'm like, no. What do you need before 11 a.m.?
1: Yeah.

0: Crush Nights.
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1: There is a woman who worked every single weekend, and she just recently worked a weekend, and then on Monday, unexpected shakeup at the office. She lost her job.
2: Take your time off. 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

0: 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Pop Crush Nights.
1: Stop showing me swimsuit ads. Ugh. It's Lauren Snapp, Donnie Meacham. How many swimsuits do you own? Or swim trunks?
2: Zero.
1: None? You're out in your skivvies?
2: I swim in my boxer briefs every time.
1: Really?
2: That's one of the many joys of being a man.
1: Yeah, that's also the strangest thing I've ever heard. I've never known.

0: Really? Anybody to do that. Yeah. Yeah. A little weird.
1: Welcome.
0: Donnie, I keep getting these daggone swimsuit ads and it's constant. And I'm not sure how many different swimsuits I'm supposed to have, but I told my friend and I was like, hey, I have like 4 swimsuits. And she tells me, get this, she owns 16 swimsuits. I'm like, do you have an entire drawer for your swimsuits? Like, that's too many, right?
1: Does she even go? Does she get in the water 16 times a year? What is that?
0: Exactly.
1: First of all, you know what drives me crazy about swimsuits? I'm looking, that's a G-string, honey, and it's $80? What? What's that? You better go over there and pull some yarn out and tie it up and put it on. Swimsuits are so expensive. Why?
0: No idea, but they're all on sale right now.
1: Yeah, from 80 to 72. Men's swimsuits, they got these fashion ones. I'm like, okay, so you put a flamingo on it and you're going to charge me 50? No, nothing. I'll wear my flamingo.

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0: Tonight looks clear, with lows near 60, and some smoke lingering in the air. Skies stay mostly sunny tomorrow, with a high of 85, then clear out again tomorrow night, with lows near 65. Thursday brings partly cloudy skies and a high in the upper 80s. Rain grows increasingly likely Friday, around half an inch expected, highs in the upper 70s. That chance of rain sticks around into Saturday, highs near 79, lows in the low 60s overnight.

0: think we're going to be in the next 20 years. Lauren Snap, Pop Crush Nights, slide into the DMs with your predictions tonight. It is wild to me that there is a man out there saying that by 2045, we're all going to be microchipped like our pets. I don't know why anybody needs a microchip. 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
1: I'm a real big rule breaker. So the other night, I called my gal pal and I was like, hey girl, it's 11:45. What are you doing? She was like, watching TV. And I was like, great. I'm going to come pick you up and we're going to have an adult sleepover. 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She was at my house. We were like singing into our hairbrush, like acting like it was like 1997. It was fantastic. And I just want to say, solo YOLO, do that.
2: Yes, adult sleepover should totally be a thing. Because look, we're on the air until midnight, but on the weekends, a little thing about us, we like to go to bed early. 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

0: where I am grinding my teeth over something.
1: Okay.
0: So Gen Alpha, which is the youths that are now coming up, they're saying that we text in full sentences in school, and that should be left at the school. 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I can't stand this. I have to send you a full text with punctuation.
1: Oh, yeah, but I text like my grandma. I don't respond because she's dead.
0: Oh, ghost.
2: 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But when you finally did, it was too late. 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She was out walking her dog and only had a second to let go of the leash. Your foot was on the gas and her life was on the line. Speeding catches up with you. 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
2: Some people have too much money. I'm just going to say it. Lauren Steph, Donnie Beecham.
3: Not us, Lauren.
2: Pop Crush Night. It is not us. When I saw Taylor Swift and Travis Kelce getting married at Madison Square Garden and then people selling the trash around the stadium for $25 a bag. And then it's got like packaged goods now. Like people like have really gotten into this. I'm sorry. What is happening? I can barely afford the ramen noodles I'm having for dinner and you're going to go buy trash that may or may not be Taylor Swift's trash?
4: Literally. You can pick up any trash. I could go pick up trash right now from my trash can and just be like, I was at Taylor Swift's wedding. Here it is.
2: 1,000%. Maybe we should do that. We'll sell it to you for $3.

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10: Tonight looks clear, with lows near 60, and some smoke lingering in the air. Skies stay mostly sunny tomorrow.

with a high of 85, then clear out again tomorrow night with lows near 65. Thursday brings partly cloudy skies and a high in the upper 80s. Rain grows increasingly likely Friday, around half an inch expected, highs in the upper 70s. That chance of rain sticks around into Saturday, highs near 79, lows in the low 60s overnight.

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1: Pop Crush Nights. Woo! Squatters. Not squatty potty, which I will say, oh, do you have a squatty potty?
2: I don't, but everyone talks about it like it's the actual gold in the bathroom. Like, that's
1: life
2: what you need to have.
1: Changing. I put, honey, I prop my feet up, smooth sailing. Oh! Oh, it's good. It is a life saver. But Squatters, it's also a new show on A&E. But I might be a squatter now.
2: What? No, yeah. You've got a great apartment, and like, you know, you're gonna stop paying your rent and just live there.
1: You ready for it?
2: I think. I hope.
1: Yeah. Well, that's coming up next.
0: We want your hot takes. 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
1: Pop Crush.
2: Squatters, Pop Crush Night, Porn Snap, Donnie Beecham. We're talking about squatting, not in your bathroom, but like in your entire house. And Donnie, I feel like you're about to break the law, and I'm almost nervous to get the tail. What happened?
3: All right, so I will preface this with, it stresses me out on a daily basis, but I also could use a little advice, slide into the DMs, or you can call 1-888-900-5217. So I like, there's literal poop coming out the side of the apartment. I don't know how else to say it. Poop, literal, shooting outside of the apartment. Like I don't know how.
2: Like a whole pipe versus loose.
3: Yes, a whole pipe versus West Hollywood.
2: Wow. Okay. Yeah. And you want to squat there and stay? I would try and get out of that apartment.
3: Well, that's the thing. But the problem is like, there's bugs because of it. They never replaced my AC. So there's so many things going wrong, but also it's like, I don't want to pay to live here.
2: Right.
3: I need to get out, but also like, we have to pay while I'm here. So I'm like, I'm stressed out because I want to be tough. You know, I want to be one of those people who's like strong arming the people and be like, look, I'm not paying and I will get out. But I'm scared.
2: Yeah, no, it's a very scary situation. But if I have to look out my window and potentially have to use a moat or a boat to cross the muddy river and it's not mud, I can't live there. Donnie, just move to Nashville. This is your opportunity to change one crappy situation for another.
3: But if anybody's been in this situation, please just slide into the DMs. Just a little bit of, you're going to be okay, or run, or just, you know, wear a hazmat suit. Slide into the DMs. 1-888-900-5217. I don't want to be a squatter. My legs can't hold me up.

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2: I was
1: on
2: like,
1: sale.
2: Oh, God.
1: Was it made of Chanel?
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1: There is a woman who worked every single weekend, and she just recently worked a weekend, and then on Monday, unexpected shakeup at the office. She lost her job.
2: Take your time off. Stop working on those days off. Because look, it doesn't matter how much you love your job. If something happens at your job, they're not going to be like, oh my gosh, but she worked yesterday. We should keep her. It's like, no, we have to let her go. Sorry.

0: Have you found your wife, your husband, your partner doing something behind your back, Donnie, Lauren, Pop Crush Knight? So a man found his wife's secret stash of lingerie, and he was like, but wait, I've asked her to wear lingerie, and she was like, no, I don't do that. It's not my thing. Why does she have this line? What is going? She's OnlyFansing it. She's doing models behind his back. What is happening?
1: I mean, maybe she just had an underwear raid, and these were things that she didn't wear anymore, so she put them all in a big stash, and she's just, it's probably fine.
0: They have a 3-bedroom, 2-bath house, and they each have a separate, one of the other rooms is their private offices, since they work from home, and she's hiding it in there. Well, why are you hiding it in there, sweetie?
1: Oh, yeah, that's bad news bears. That is bad news bears.
0: She's up to something. What do you think it is? 1-888-900-5217. And I'm

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2: Tonight looks mainly clear, lows near 62. Sunshine takes over tomorrow, highs in the mid-80s. Tomorrow night stays mostly clear, lows in the mid-60s, with smoky conditions expected. Thursday brings a mix of clouds and sun, highs close to 90. Friday looks wetter, rain likely with about half an inch of accumulation. Highs in the upper 70s, winds southeast at 10. Saturday, showers possible, highs near 79, winds shifting northeast at 10.

0: There are so many songs out there about heat. And as temperatures rise and summer continues, we're all sweating. But I love this because 52% of people say they are going to be sweating at home. And it's because of the heat. Y'all, I think it's actually the cost of the economy.
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1: Lauren Snap, Donna Meacham, welcome, welcome, welcome. It's your first time here. Welcome. We are glad you're here. If you've been here for, you know, years and years and years just hanging out with us at night, I love that. And that means that you're probably a night person. Oh, what time do you go to bed, Donnie?
2: Yeah, my alarm, my internal clock is all messed up because here lately I've been staying up late at night and like just trying to get stuff done for the show. So like after we're done, I'm already like wired. So I stay up and I'm like, oh, let me think of things for tomorrow. Let me get this stuff done. Let me get this done. And then I'm going to bed late. But the problem is I wake up early.
1: Ooh. Well, a new study says that people who stay up late are actually more intelligent than those who are early risers.
2: Proof is in the pudding, honey. Proof is in the pudding.
1: What time do you go to bed? 1-888-900-5217. We're here all night.

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1: If you could ban one pet peeve or a daily gripe that you have every single day from your life forever, what would it be? 1-888-900-5217. For me, it's fluorescent lights. I hate them. I think they make us all look awful. They make us look like we're gaunt. You know, it's not a good look.
2: Yeah. For me, no texting before 11 a.m. Like, that should be a rule. Like, I know I could just turn my phone off, but like, something important happened, I might actually need it. But I'm like, no, what do you need before 11 a.m.?
1: Yeah, that's true.

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1: Lauren Snap from Pop Crush Nights. 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I'm doing hard math, and we've got some hard cash up for you right now at popcrush.com. 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
1: There is a woman who worked every single weekend, and she just recently worked a weekend, and then on Monday, unexpected shakeup at the office. She lost her job.
2: Take your time off. 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Sorry.

0: 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Oh, yeah. 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
1: Stop showing me swimsuit ads. Ugh. It's Lauren Snapp, Donnie Meacham. How many swimsuits do you own, or swim trunks?
2: Zero.
1: None? You're out in your skivvies?
2: I swim in my boxer briefs every time.
1: Really?
2: That's one of the many joys of being a man.
1: Yeah, that's also the strangest thing I've ever heard. I've never known anybody to do that. Yeah, a little weird.
2: Welcome.
1: Donnie, I keep getting these daggone swimsuit ads, and it's constant. And I'm not sure how many different swimsuits I'm supposed to have, but I told my friend and I was like, hey, I have like 4 swimsuits. And she tells me, get this, she owns 16 swimsuits. I'm like, do you have an entire drawer for your swimsuits? Like, that's too many, right?
2: Does she get in the water 16 times a year? What is that?
1: Exactly.
2: First of all, you know what drives me crazy about swimsuits? I'm looking, it has a G-string, honey, and it's $80. You better go over there and pull some yarn out and tie it up and put it on. Swimsuits are so expensive. Why?
1: No idea. But they're all on sale right now.
2: Yeah, from 80 to 72. Men's swimsuits, they got these fashion ones. I'm like, okay, so you put a flamingo on it and you're going to charge me 50? No, nothing. I'll wear my flamingo.

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2: Tonight looks mainly clear, lows near 62. Sunshine takes over tomorrow, highs in the mid-80s. Tomorrow night stays mostly clear, lows in the mid-60s, with smoky conditions expected. Thursday brings a mix of clouds and sun, highs close to 90. Friday looks wetter, rain likely with about half an inch of accumulation, highs in the upper 70s, winds southeast at 10. Saturday, showers possible, highs near 79, winds shifting northeast at 10.

0: where do you think we're going to be in the next 20 years? Lauren Snap, Pop Crush Nights, slide into the DMs with your predictions tonight. It is wild to me that there is a man out there saying that by 2045, we're all going to be microchipped like our pets. I don't know why anybody needs a microchip. We've all got a phone.
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0: a real big rule breaker. So the other night, I called my gal pal and I was like, hey girl, it's 11:45. What are you doing? 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And I was like, great. I'm going to come pick you up and we're going to have an adult sleepover. Impromptu, ready to go. She was at my house. We were like singing into our hairbrush, like acting like it was like 1997. It was fantastic. And I just want to say, solo YOLO, do that.
1: Yes, adult sleepover should totally be a thing. Because look, we're on the air until midnight, but on the weekends, a little thing about us, we like to go to bed early. When's the last time you had a gal pal over and just chatted, drank wine, and

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0: Jem, and I text like a grandmother. That's right, one finger swiping the whole time I'm sending any type of text message. Here is where I am grinding my teeth over something.
1: Okay.
0: So Gen Alpha, which is the youths that are now coming up, they're saying that we text in full sentences in school, and that should be left at the school. They do not want to see any type of like punctuation. They don't want to see any type of uppercase text. I can't stand this. I have to send you a full text with punctuation.
1: Oh, yeah, but I text like my grandma. I don't respond because she's dead.
0: Oh, ghost.
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Overnight, skies stay mainly clear with lows near 61. Sunshine takes over today with highs in the mid-80s. Fair skies return this evening, lows near 67, and keep an eye out for

Tomorrow turns partly cloudy, highs in the upper 80s, southwest winds around 10. Friday brings steady rain, around half an inch possible, temps in the low 70s. Saturday still carries a slight chance of rain, highs near 79.

skies stay mainly clear with lows near 61. Sunshine takes over today with highs in the mid-80s. Fair skies return this evening, lows near 67, and keep an eye out for smoke. Tomorrow turns partly cloudy, highs in the upper 80s, southwest winds around 10. Friday brings steady rain, around half an inch possible, temps in the low 70s. Saturday still carries a slight chance of rain, highs near 79.

shot, or one opportunity to seize everything you ever wanted in one moment. Did you capture it?

Overnight, skies stay mainly clear with lows near 61. Sunshine takes over today with highs in the mid-80s. Fair skies return this evening, lows near 67, and keep an eye out for smoke. Tomorrow turns partly cloudy, highs in the upper 80s, southwest winds around 10. Friday brings steady rain, around half an inch possible, temps in the low 70s. Saturday still carries a slight chance of rain, highs near 79.

Overnight, skies stay mainly clear with lows near 61. Sunshine takes over today with highs in the mid-80s. Fair skies return this evening, lows near 67, and keep an eye out for smoke. Tomorrow turns partly cloudy, highs in the upper 80s, southwest winds around 10. Friday brings steady rain, around half an inch possible, temps in the low 70s. Saturday still carries a slight chance of rain, highs near 79.

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1: Hey.
2: Oh, wait, we added three?
0: Yep. The three imaginary ones and the one real one.
2: I like
3: it. Imaginary ones. What do the imaginary ones look like?
4: Is it like a bot? But it's a bot that can listen?
0: It's whatever you want, Brooke. If people can have imaginary friends, we can have imaginary listeners.
3: Cool, okay. My giraffe.
0: Jeffrey in the morning. What? And speaking of, I'm going to give you an imaginary hypothetical. Because this one's been making the rounds on social media lately. They're asking, if you had a choice between instantly receiving 50 grand or flipping a coin for a 50% chance at $1 million.
3: I love these
0: questions. Which one are you going with? Alexis, you go first.
2: Oh, 50 grand. I have terrible luck. I would not risk it.
0: Take the easy way out. Okay.
4: But it's like 50 grand I didn't already have, so it's not like I'm going to be losing 50 grand
3: exactly.
4: If I flip the coin. Brooke. So I think I'm flipping the coin.
3: Yeah, I'm with Brooke. We're flipping it.
0: Go get your go home. Okay, well, any thoughts on which way America in general would go? Are the majority of Americans gamblers or weenies?
2: Oh, gamblers.
3: Weenies.
4: Why do you think we have so much debt?
2: Yeah.
0: The answer is overwhelmingly weenies.
3: Oh, weenies.
0: 65% are taking the Alexis route, going with the immediate 50 grand.
3: 50K is a lot of money.
0: 25% would flip the coin for a shot at a mill and... 10%.
4: Yeah.
0: Oh, these 10%.
3: No way, they don't even know.
0: They aren't sure. They won't even take a second to think about what choice to make. They're just going to toss their arms up and say, I don't know.
4: So they don't get any money.
3: What
0: Nothing.
3: Is money?
4: No matter what.
0: So men were more likely to flip the coin than women were.
3: Oh, interesting.
0: Why is that, Brooke?
4: You know, I think we just have higher testosterone, bigger risk. You know, we were bred to...
0: Men? Men take more risk?
3: Brooke is one of, yeah.
4: You know, just talking about us, right?
0: Yeah. Oh, the show? Yeah.
3: Well, no, she chose the flip a coin because she's like one of the men.
0: Okay.
3: I get it, Brooke.
0: And the region with the most gamblers is out west, where Midwesterners are the most likely to play it safe and take the quick 50K. Westerners are going big.
4: That's right. We've been bred to be cowboys out there. Take the risk.
3: But the Midwesterners are actual farmers.
4: Turn and draw.
0: What is in Brooke's coffee today?
2: I don't know,
3: but I like it.
2: People can't see the guns she's doing on her fingers.
0: Finger guns all over the studio. For even worse odds, let's go to the shot caller question of the day.
3: Okay.
0: We'll find out once and for all if we're weenies or gamblers. Ooh. Jake, take it away.
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3: Dang.
4: Oh, Western coin flippers love that song.
5: Exactly. It proved all you need to make a chart-topping hit is a catchy hook, a cowboy hat.
4: That's right.
5: And enough confidence to rhyme horse with, well,
3: what is
5: horse.
4: Of course.
3: There we go. I like horse.
5: That's why today, in honor of all the other famous hit singles that claimed the Hot 100's top spot for the longest, we're doing a special Platinum Playlist edition of Plenty of 20.
4: All right.
5: Now, you'll say number 1 through 20. I'll play you the instrumental of a famous song that spent at least 10 weeks at number 1 on the charts at some point in history.
4: Okay.
5: You have to tell me the artist and song title to stay in the game.
4: Ooh.

0: Brooke, we're over to you. Five's off the board.
1: 18.
0: Let's go way back to 1994, Brooke, the year you turned 30.
1: What?
0: This song spent 14 weeks on the charts at number one, and you just have to name the artist in the title.
1: Oh, I know. It's I'll Make Love to You by Boys to Men.
2: Yay!
0: I'll Make Love to You by Boys to Men.
2: What?
0: I'm sorry, Brooke. That's End of the Road by Boys to Men.
2: I would have said the same exact thing.
3: It was just what was going on in Brooke's mind when she heard that song.
0: I'm sorry, only correct answers get to sing the song. Girls are both out. Jose, we're over to you. How about a number?
2: 3.
0: Your song was a hit in 2016 and stayed at number one on the Billboard for 12 weeks. Name the artist and the title to Stay Alive.
2: Hey. I was with my friends and we were friends.
1: Yeah, where were we?
2: And we were in Colorado. These are the Boulder guys.
4: In a frat basement.
2: Yeah! It's a Boulder and, oh my gosh, the Chainsmokers. But what's the name of it? So something about a rover.
1: Like, how did AI not write this song?
2: Oh, this is a question. Listen to the beat.
4: What is the song? Every time I play this song.
2: What is it called? Colorado.
0: Colorado by the Chainsmokers is 50% right. It was the Chainsmokers, Jose.
2: Yeah.
0: Jeremy and Matt Chainsmoker.
2: Okay. Yeah.
0: The song is called Closer.
1: Yeah. So, baby, hold me closer.
2: Oh, now I can see it.
3: They spent so long at the top of the charts that we actually blocked them out of our minds.
2: Yeah.
3: It's weird.
0: All right, Jeffrey. Everyone's gotten theirs wrong so far. If you get this right, Jeffrey, you're safe and you get to win. How about a number?
3: 7.
0: This banger dropped in 2004 when you were only 6 years old.
2: Oh,
0: name the artists and title. I need all three people.

0: But who was on it other than Usher?
1: Oh,
2: how dare you!
0: Jeff. It was some kind of rapper.
2: Okay, what? He does.
0: I'm sorry, I'm not good with rappers. Is it Slick Rick? Or no, Rick James.
2: Yeah, it was an old
1: yeah,
2: rapper.
1: Do that.
0: Rick D's? Go I feel like that. There's a Rick in here.
2: He's called Richard.
1: Are you joking? I can't ever tell if you're like joking and just like being sarcastic.
0: Brooke, I was 6 years old when this came out.
1: You were not six.
0: I 100% was 6 years old.
1: What
0: year
1: did this come out?
3: 2004, he said.
1: It came out in like 2000.
0: Nobody knows.
1: Okay.
0: Oh, wait. Oh, yeah. Yeah, Lil Jon.
2: Yeah, duh.
1: And
0: Usher.
1: And?
0: There's more people?
2: Yeah, three.
1: There's three.
4: Are you just going to go with
0: Rick? Am I supposed to name all the producers?
4: No, just three.
0: Lil Bow Wow.
4: Yeah. Usher, Lil Jon, Lil Bow Wow on Yeah. Incorrect, Jeffrey. 75% of the way there. It is Yeah. It did spend 12 weeks on the top of the Billboard charts. It is Usher. Uh-huh. It is Lil Jon. It's Ludacris is the final person.
0: Oh, God, okay.
4: After all the Billboard charts, I'm sorry, you guys all lost today's Plenty of 20.
3: If we don't work in the music industry. Yeah.
0: All right.
2: Seriously.
0: So that means we're all getting shocked together?
4: I think so.
0: While singing the number one song by Shaboozy, a bar song. Yep.
2: Okay. Someone pour me up a double shot of whiskey. They don't know me, Jack Daniels down in history.
4: Alexis, just you.
5: There's a party downtown near 5th Street.
2: Yeah, everybody at the bar. Oh,
1: I'm going to Alexis's party later.
5: Oh, yeah.
0: That was your shot caller question of the day. Got your phone tap coming up in just a few minutes.
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1: 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Am I right?
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1: That's exactly what we do in your phone tap right after this.

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2: Oh.
0: An inmate at Florida Correctional Institution.
2: What the?
3: 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Is this Deborah?
4: Yes.
3: Hi, Deborah.
4: Okay.
3: How are you doing today?
4: Fine.

0: Where are you calling from?
1: Oh, well, we're based all over the place, but currently I'm in sunny Florida.
2: Ooh.
1: Enjoying the rays.
0: What company are you with?
1: Home Depot, customer care.
0: Oh,
1: I thought I mentioned
0: okay.
1: that.
0: Yeah, I thought it was saying it was a correctional facility or prison. I don't know. It's my fault. Okay.
1: Oh, huh. I guess I didn't hear that part.
0: Oh, okay.
1: Anyway, can you hold for just 1 second, please?
0: Okay.
1: Great.

0: Don't come to my side. I'm telling you, don't come onto my side, please.
1: Hello?
2: Oh. Hi, Deborah?
1: Yes.
2: Hi, sorry about that. I'm back.
1: What's the problem there? What was that?
2: Oh, sorry about that. I was just speaking with one of my associates over here.
3: Oh.
2: At the depot.
1: All right. Anyway. Okay.
2: I'm sorry. So, I was calling you because apparently you were in one of our stores the other day trying to pick up an item and it wasn't at the counter.
1: Right, because I got a text and it said my toilet was ready at Home Depot. So I went there and then they said they didn't have it in stock. So
2: Okay.
1: Yeah.
2: You know, I think I'll be able to look that up for you. My internet window starts in 22 minutes. So could I put you on a quick hold?
1: Wait, no. I can't hold for 20. What do you mean your internet starts? Hello?
4: Ring, ring, ring,
1: hello?
4: Ring, ring, ring, ring. Banana phone. Ring, ring, ring, ring.
2: Hi, you're still holding for a few more minutes,
1: no,
2: if that's okay.
1: No, I can't hold 22 minutes. What was your name again?
2: Oh, I'm Clayton.
1: Yeah, Clayton
2: from Home Depot Customer Care.
1: What are you talking about? Your internet starts.
2: Oh, my internet window?
1: What does that mean?
2: Sometimes I do get extra time for good behavior.
1: Oh. No, this doesn't make sense.
2: Ma'am, I know you sound frustrated, but I do need to hurry before lights out.
1: Oh. What?
2: Yeah.
1: You know, it sounds to me like you're misrepresenting yourself. You say you're from Home Depot.
2: Yes.
1: But the collect call thing said you were from a federal prisoner facility.
2: Ma'am, I have all of your information right in front of me. I know all about your toilet and those problems, so...
1: Well, that's kind of a big issue right there. You're a prisoner and you know all of my information. How is that legal?
2: Ma'am, I didn't say that I'm a prisoner. You've said that.
1: I didn't say it. It came across. The phone message said, can you accept this from the federal facility?
2: Let's play your game, okay? Let's say that I was in prison and I, quote, snitched on my cellie, T-Bone, for contraband.
1: Listen, I don't want to do this.
2: And let's say hypothetically, I have to protect myself using a shiv or a shank.
1: Oh my God! What is going on?
2: And let's say that lands me in solitary, aka the hole.
1: What is this? Either you work for Home Depot or you don't. Okay. I don't know what you need here.
2: All right, you want to talk to my supervisor.
1: Yes, anybody who's in charge.
2: You got it. Let me put you through to my supervisor.
4: Banana phone. Ring, ding, ding.
5: Hello, this is a prepaid collect call from...
6: Willie, Home Depot.
5: An inmate at Florida Correctional Institution.
1: No!
7: Hey, this Willie. You got toilet issues?
1: I do not want to talk to any people from prison anymore.
7: Ma'am, you know I'm already on the phone.
1: Are you the supervisor?
7: Hell yeah, I'm on the banana phone right now. It's my jam. Ring, ring, ring, ring, ring, ring, ring. Banana phone. Sing it, lady.
1: Hello?
7: You're not singing.
1: No, is this a joke?
7: What would give you that impression? Maybe because your husband Kent might set you up for some sort of prank call on the radio? Is that what you're saying?
1: Oh my God. Oh, my God. I should have known. Yeah. He's so ridiculous.
2: It is ridiculous. I'm sorry, Deborah.
1: Oh, my God.
2: My name is Jeff from Brooke and Jeffrey in the Morning, and your husband set you up for a phone tap.
1: You guys, I listen to your station all the time, but I never thought that I would get in your prank call.
2: Well, if you want, we could take down your credit card information on our end just to be safe.
3: Oh, yeah.
1: No, but I think you should call Kent in a week or so and do the same thing to him.
2: Let's just have Willie call him from cell block C.
1: Willie was pretty

0: It's Brooke and Jeffrey in the morning, and my family has a horse named Mayo. Spoiler, mayonnaise. So, in honor of Mayo, let's saddle up for a brand new edition of What's On Your Mind, where we go around the room and share what each member of the show has been thinking about lately, starting with Brooke. Brooke, what's on your mind?
1: Oh my God. I had the most dramatic, chaotic week of my life last week.
2: Oh no. Well,
0: that's quite a statement.
1: As one of the coaches of my daughter's all-star team.
0: Okay. It's more softball drama.
1: We had won districts and we made it to the state tournament, which was last week, you guys.
2: Let's go.
0: Yeah.
1: And we are fired up. We go in, we lose game one.
2: No.
1: Double elimination, so that puts us in what Gen Alpha calls consolation bracket, but what I call the loser division.
2: Oh, yeah.
1: Right?
2: Yeah.
0: Thank you for calling it what it really is.
2: But I mean, these are the best people in the state.
1: Dude,
2: I mean,
1: best people
2: in the
1: state.
2: Country, some of them.
1: So we have to battle. We have to win Tuesday. We have to win Wednesday. We have to win Thursday. We have to win Friday.
2: Every day?
1: We do it, okay?
2: No way.
1: And we get to Saturday where we're up against the team that first beat us.
2: Revenge.
1: We have to beat them not once, but twice.
3: Oh,
2: whoa.
1: Right? In order to win state. The odds are against us.
2: Yes.
1: We end up winning.
2: No,
0: no way.
1: We end up winning. We secure the state title. The fans rush to the field.
3: Nope.
1: I'm crying.
2: Aww.
1: And in the moment, my daughter turns to me and she says, "Oh my God, Mom, why are you crying? That is so embarrassing."
0: Yeah, it is kind of embarrassing.
2: Like, I didn't even care about this.
0: I know.
1: Yeah.
0: Way to make it about you, Brooke. Jeez.
1: The kids are incredible.
2: Aww.
1: I was so honored to coach them.
2: Does anybody else feel like the kids were just like, all right.

0: No.
1: Yeah. Brooke was like,
0: my daughter's just a little bit more even keel than I am.
1: Yeah.
0: The rest of them are excited.
1: Congrats to all of them.
0: They are incredible. They are the state champions for softball 11U. And I'm so proud of every single one.
2: No. And now Nora's so embarrassed you just said this.
3: Jose, what's been on your mind?
1: Well, I was checking my emails over the weekend, and I found one with just like a crazy title. It said, "Good morning, Reverend Jose Bolaños, and congratulations on 13 years of being an ordained minister." And I was like,
2: did you do it?
1: A minister, right?
3: So I could have fooled me.
1: And then I start to remember, I go, wait a minute. When I was wasted years ago, I did do an online course and became legally ordained, and then I ended up marrying my sister.
0: Officiating the wedding for your sister.
1: So all the memories start to come back, and I'm like, oh my gosh, that's right. I am an ordained minister. What the heck?
4: Right.
1: And then I kind of start to think of the wedding, and I was like, wait, I don't remember like signing anything after the wedding.
4: Uh-oh.
1: What? Then I start to worry, what if their marriage like isn't valid?
0: Oh.
1: Because I'm not a good ordained minister.
0: Well, I mean, we're not going to doubt that part.
1: So thank you. So I go tell producer Boyd. I'm just telling him, like, hey, man, what do I do here? He looks it up.
0: What?
1: You can research this on public record.
0: Okay.
1: And he does find the marriage application and the certificate, and it's in the county system.
0: So you did sign it.
1: But here's the kicker. The particular image is missing.
0: What?
1: It says it is filed, but you can't see an actual photo of it. Probably because there was like sriracha and vodka all over it. Because if I had signed this, I guarantee you whatever they uploaded is stained.
3: Yeah.
1: It probably was just a scribble. So
3: good.
2: I love how you went to Boyd to check your sister's marriage. Not your sister.
0: Because the sister would be mad.
2: Yeah.
1: I don't want to get in trouble.
3: I think you're safe though, Jose. Yeah. Alexis, what's been on your mind?
2: So a little bit ago, I did this thing at the local police station where you like volunteered a DUI test.
1: I saw a video about that.
2: Yeah, so I did it with my friends for fun. We just thought it'd be funny.
0: You get paid to just drink and then the
2: It's free. It's free. It's volunteer.
0: Oh.
2: Yeah, I have no life. Okay. So you volunteer.
0: Okay.
2: And they like provide the alcohol though. And then you do
1: there
2: it.
1: There it is.
2: The
1: That's
2: police
1: free,
2: cadets like test walking in a line on
1: free
2: you. Whatever.
1: Vodka.
2: The point of it is after I made this little video I sent to my friends and I was like, oh, haha, cute. And I was like, I'll just post it. Why not?
0: Yeah.
2: The problem is, the video got over 7 million views now.
0: What?
2: And I got a ton of new follows from it.
0: And you usually only post once every 6 months.
2: Exactly.
0: On your
2: and usually just when I'm on vacation.
0: Yeah.
2: And
1: all you guys.
2: They followed me not because of the show. And I don't know what they want. There's no more funny content coming. Was it. It was...
1: You just gotta keep going back. They say online, if you find what your niche is, continue doing that over and over.
2: That's what I'm thinking. So just keep DUI testing. But I might go, like, all 50 states.
0: Okay.
2: Maybe I make it, like, a thing.
0: Oh, yeah. See what kind of drinks are offered in different states.
2: What state has the hottest police cadets.
3: Yeah. And then you can do the fire departments and then all the ambulance rounds.
2: Yes. So this might be my new niche online.
1: I like it.
2: And who I am on the internet.
0: All right, Jeff. What's on your mind?
3: Over the weekend, I went out to dinner to a nice restaurant, and I ordered a New York steak.
1: Ooh, attaboy.
3: It arrives at the table, and I notice that it just comes with a little side salad.
0: Oh, that's nice.
1: Okay. Yeah.
3: Yeah, but I'm immediately thinking, there's no way I'm touching this salad.
0: Why?
2: Like,
3: because of the outbreak that's going on.
0: Oh, you're a little scared of a little lettuce? God, man up, Jeff.
3: I'm not going to risk it. So I just eat the steak. Uh-huh. I put the fork and knife down, and I wait for them to clear the plate. And the waitress comes over, and she says, I'm assuming you're still working on that salad? And I was like, oh, no, I'm good. She pauses and goes, why? What's wrong?
1: Well, that's rude.
0: I mean, she may want to know if something was not to your liking.
1: That's a good point. Just say, hey, I can tell the chef to fix it for you.
0: Yeah.
3: Well, I'm just trying to be polite. So I just said, well, I'm full. I can't eat anymore.
0: Oh, can't eat lettuce.
3: Yeah. She goes.
0: Probably too full for that.
1: It's 99% water.
0: Yeah.
3: I'm trying to watch it. But she goes, seriously, why aren't you eating it?
0: Oh.
3: Is there a problem? And I don't know what to say.
0: You name it. You got
2: to
0: name it
2: she
0: now,
2: She wants
0: Jeff.
2: You to admit you're scared of the lettuce.
0: Yep.
3: I wasn't going to say that. So she just goes, you know what? I'll give you a few more minutes. I'll be back.
0: That's right.
1: Oh, no.
0: You better eat that. You have to eat the salad.
3: Well,
0: no.
3: I feel like I'm in a Mexican standoff over a spring salad. Few minutes later, I see her coming over to the table. So I grab one piece and I pretend to eat it.
0: You pretend?
3: She sees me. She goes, oh, okay. So you need more time then?
0: Yeah.
1: Oh, now you cued another clock.
3: So I go, no, I'm all set. I'm not going to have any

0: and she like grabs my plate really frustrated. Doesn't say anything to me at the end when she brings my bill, like, hey, thanks for coming, pleasure having you. She just like sets it down on my table. She's probably still mad.
1: You're the anti-lettuce guy, man. You took a political stand and it wasn't the right one.
0: I should have gotten intestinal parasites just to make her happy.
1: Thank you, Jeff.
0: That's what's on my mind. Text in 78592. Tell us what's been on yours. It's Brooke and Jeffrey in the morning.

0: Texts are coming in at 78592 with people telling us what's been on their minds. It's Brooke and Jeffrey in the morning.
1: All right.
0: This one says, I had a dream last night that Alexis was pregnant.
1: Wow! Oh. Nightmare!
0: Another says, when I was pregnant, I had cravings for A1 steak sauce. I carried a bunch in my purse and drank it straight from the bottle whenever I was at a stoplight.
1: Dude, she probably just heard that mass speaker on our podcast or something about the A1 guy.
0: I love
2: Brooke,
0: that.
2: Did you have a pregnancy thing? Like one food?
1: I hated salad when I was pregnant
2: you
1: with my son.
2: But you love
1: I love
2: salad.
1: It. Yeah, it was too much chewing. It like I didn't like all the chewing.
2: That is so interesting.
1: Yeah. It was just like if it had carrots, it was like out of control.
2: Carrots never go away.
1: Like honestly, why do vegetables take so much work to eat?
2: You need to chew them into dust.
1: Sorry.
0: We've got time for one more. It says, didn't know how much you guys have become a big part of my life until I reached the top and had no more second date episodes to binge. It's really been a long day since yesterday, but thanks for a new one. We have been pumping out a lot of new second dates for the summertime, and we're even filming them now, too. So you can see us reacting live on YouTube. Mm-hmm. Go check them out wherever you get that.
1: No, you get it at YouTube.
2: Yeah, wherever you
0: get it. Wherever you get your YouTube. Go get it there.
1: Just at Brooke and, I think it's like at Brooke and Jeffrey.
0: I don't know how the internet works.
1: You sound like a grandfather.
0: Yeah,
1: go to the YouTube and watch the show.
0: Yeah, exactly. It's Brooke and Jeffrey in the morning.

0: You think stuff in Florida is crazy? What if we go south of the border to Cabo? Hey. It's Brooke and Jeffrey in the morning. Because what started off as a peaceful afternoon at one of the main beaches down there turned loco when a heated argument broke out between a swimmer and a kite surfer.
1: That was the chillest argument ever.
0: I mean, you could kind of imagine. I don't know exactly what happened, but it was probably like, hey, move your kite, I'm swimming here. And then the other guy's like, screw you, I'm kiting here.
2: Are they from Boston?
3: Those are Mexican accents.
0: That's a traditional Mexican.
2: I see.
0: So while we don't have the exact details, we do know things escalated between the two pretty quickly. Words were exchanged, and then the unthinkable happened, because as the swimmer was still swimming, he pulled a gun out of his trunks and pointed it at the kite surfer.
2: Whoa.
1: Oh,
2: no.
1: Wow.
2: Where do you even store it?
4: Yeah, that's
2: like in the water.
1: That's why we wear the Speedos, bro.
4: That's heavy to be swimming with.
2: Yeah, right?
0: Pretty impressive that he was packing inside of his swim trunks.
2: And does it work if your gun is fully submersed into water?
0: He pointed it at the kite surfer and pulled the trigger.
2: Whoa.
1: No.
0: Nothing happened.
2: Oh, good.
0: Pulls it again.
2: Oh.
0: Nothing happens again.
3: Because
0: the gun was too waterlogged to actually fire. Thank goodness. And after that, the kite surfer was like, screw this, and hopped on a jet ski and took off.
2: Wow. You just had a jet ski suit?
4: Yeah, what?
0: It was idling by the dock.
1: It's Mexico.
0: It wasn't his, so yeah. But he took it. Luckily, nobody got injured, but it teaches you there are some places, a few places in the world, that are actually crazier than Florida once those Micheladas that were at the all-inclusive resort kick in.
2: I see.
1: Brooke got a wave pool in Hawaii with her kids.
0: Yeah.
1: You back up!
2: Who needs to be scared of a great white shark in the ocean?
1: Yep. Yeah, that's true.
0: But look out, Laser Stories coming up right after this.
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6: Here are some of the stories that we are working on at this hour. The Columbia County Sheriff's Office is searching for a vehicle involved in a hit-and-run incident at a construction zone in the town of Scott Monday morning. Authorities have identified the man who died earlier this month while in custody at the Columbia County Jail as 58-year-old Robert Ramsey from Winnebago. And an Adams County deputy shot and killed a person who was reportedly armed with a gun Monday evening, authorities reported on Tuesday. Some patchy fog this morning, otherwise sunny and a high in the mid-80s, clear tonight, 63, and Thursday increasing clouds and 87.
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1: Today brings sunny skies with highs in the mid-80s. Tonight looks mostly clear, with lows near 67, plus some lingering smoke and haze. Tomorrow turns partly cloudy with highs in the upper 80s, and tomorrow night stays mostly cloudy with similar lows in the upper 60s. Then Friday, we're tracking steady rain, around half an inch possible, with highs dropping into the low 70s.
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0: Alexis, I'm going to list off some qualities for a potential mate. Okay. And you just reply with ooh or ew.
1: Mm-hmm. Oh. Ready.
0: All right. He's currently, quote, self-employed.
1: Ew.
0: It's an ew. Okay.
2: Oh, she caught on to that.
0: That's a strong ew. What about he talks to everyone and anyone around him, sometimes to the point it causes him to be late to appointments.
1: Ew.

0: It's another ew, okay?
1: What about
0: he likes making jokes about snoo.
2: Oh. Ew. See? Okay. Why are we, what are we?
0: Well, guess what? Ooh. Your nightmare date is somebody else's dream guy.
2: That sounds exactly like my husband.
0: That's someone else is sitting in this very room.
2: He just
0: described Michael to a T.
3: Sorry,
0: But see, it just shows a red flag to some people can be a total green flag to others.
4: Wow. Yeah. That's crazy.
2: I know Alexis isn't going to try to take my man, so that's definitely not.
0: Hopefully he's not listening to this, but you're going to hear some of the worst dates our listeners ever went on, and I promise you, somebody is going to hear and be like, "Aw, that guy sounds really sweet."
4: Oh, no.
0: During a brand new Battle of the Tinder dates coming up at 7:10.

0: Serious daters. One dating app that dares you to swipe right. The question is, whose love life is more tragic? It's Battle of the Tinder Dates.
1: It is the dating game show that swears Cheese Whiz on gas station tuna is a powerful aphrodisiac.
2: Yay.
1: It's Battle of the Tinder Dates, where two of our listeners go head-to-head to find out whose love life is the most tragic. We'll explain the rules in just a second, but first, let's meet today's contestants. In this corner, even when her dates cancel on her, she's not giving up on the fun. She'll play strip poker all by herself.
3: What?
1: And that's why they call her Solitaire Cher.
4: Hey, what's going on, everybody?
3: I mean, amazing that you always lose.
5: Yeah.
1: And wins at the exact same time.
3: That's a good point.
1: And in the other corner, her claim.

0: Claim to fame is she's gone on 30 blind dates in a row.
1: Whoa.
0: She sees them before, but chooses not to see them during.
1: That makes sense.
0: Say hello to Bandana Savannah.
2: Hey, guys. Let's do this.
1: I think she's doing it eyes closed right now, too.
0: I like it. Here's how the game works. One contestant will start by telling one of their worst date stories. The other will try to counter with a nightmare story of their own. We're going back and forth for three rounds until we declare a winner. We're going to start it off with Solitaire Cher. Go for it.
3: I was on a date with a guy.
1: Mm-hmm.
3: We walked past a homeless person. He's holding a sign.
1: Okay.
3: He's asking for money, right?
1: Yeah.
3: And the date goes, you know what, man? Just come with us. Dinner's on me. Don't even worry about it.
1: Wait, he brought him with you on your first date?
3: Yeah, he's our third wheel.
1: Okay.
0: Okay, so you, your date, and a homeless guy are now having dinner together.
1: Who do you end up liking more by the end of it?
3: Well, I definitely like the homeless guy, and I'll tell you why. He tells him to order whatever he wants. The homeless guy does just that. We have this huge bill.
1: Yeah.
3: And then his card gets declined.
1: No!
3: I ended up having to pay for dinner for all of us.
4: Well, at least you fed somebody who really needed it and one guy who really didn't.
1: Yeah, that's right.
0: We're off to a hot start. Bandana Savannah, you're up.
5: All right. I was out to dinner with this guy, and the topic of handwriting came up.
1: Mm.
5: And he wanted us to compare, which it was kind of fun. So we asked the waiter for a pen, and we wrote on napkins.
1: Jeffrey would win this contest.
0: I'm
1: just so
0: this.
1: You guys know.
4: Right away.
1: It looks like what every 16-year-old girl writes the way Jeff
4: over
1: writes.
0: I take that as a compliment.
1: Thank you, Brooke.
0: So what happens in the handwriting competition?
5: I won, and once I proved that I won, he pulled out 50 blank wedding thank you cards.
1: What?
5: And asked if I could write them for him.
0: His wedding thank you cards?
1: So he's married?
5: Yep. It turns out he was overwhelmed with doing them himself because his handwriting is like chicken scratch.
4: Oh, a lot of guys.
5: And I felt kind of bad, and he gave me $20, so I did
1: so you
5: it.
1: Did?
0: Oh, you did?
4: Hope it didn't take you that long.
1: I hope you all also wrote a note to his wife, you know?
4: He's like, yeah, that's a good idea. I love you at the end.
0: Okay, I think we're all locked up. Solitaire Cher, back to you.
3: So I met this guy, thought he was pretty cool, so I let him spend the night at my house. He did, and in the morning, he said, listen, I got us for breakfast. I'll go to McDonald's. I'll get what everybody wants, me, my two kids, and himself.
1: Okay.
0: Oh,
4: that's
0: wow.
4: Nice.
3: So he takes everybody's order.
4: Yeah.
3: Then he never comes back.
1: Oh.
4: Wait.
1: No McMuffins for anyone?
6: You got your hopes up.
3: Apparently no anything for anyone.
1: Oh, no.
0: Kids.
1: That's just cruel.
4: The children are expecting nuggets.
0: Do you know what happened?
3: No, never found out, but I had to tell my kids something. So I was like, he got lost. And then, you know, by dinner, they completely forgot me.
0: Okay.
4: This is why you never leave the house alone, kids.
1: Yeah.
4: Even adults get lost.
0: All right. Savannah, gonna have to step it up.
5: I put on my dating profile that I was looking for somebody to bring as a date to a wedding make my ex jealous.
1: Oh, wow.
4: That's an extra.
0: One of those healthy dates.
5: Classic.
1: That's a risky ask.
4: Yeah.
5: I matched with a guy. He told me that he is a great dancer.
1: That's what you need. You need a hot dancer. Yeah. He doesn't need to be smart. He doesn't need to have money. He just needs to be a hot dancer.
5: Mm-hmm. Exactly. And so turns out he really is a good dancer, but apparently the only dance he was good at was the Macarena.
1: Oh. No. Which
4: but
1: is
4: stayed on beat.
1: It's good for one time at a wedding, not the whole time.
0: But there's a lot of moves. There's like, what, like seven, eight different Macarena. Moves he's got to remember.
5: It was just him on the dance floor all night, every song,
1: doing
5: the Macarena.
4: Chicken dance comes on, he's still rocking the Macarena. Yeah.
0: That's commitment.
5: Oh, yeah.
0: I respect it. Okay, we're on to our third and final round. That means we need your best stories here, ladies. So, Solitaire Cher, what have you got for us?
3: Go on a date with a guy who kept disappearing. And
1: God, you are not good with missing men.
4: I know.
3: It's a trend. And this guy, every time he leaves, he goes, yeah, I need to take an important call.
1: Oh.
3: And I'm like, okay. So after, of course, the third time he says that, I'm like, what the hell? So I followed him to where he was answering the calls. I found out he's calling his mom to ask her what he should order from the menu. Mind you, he's 35.
4: Oh, my God.
6: Am I allergic to spinach, Mom? Can I order this? Oh, no.
1: Mommy, do I get the hamburger?

0: hot dogs.
1: Oh my God.
0: It's on the kids' menu.
2: Mom, can you get here quick? I need someone to cut the meat.
0: Yes, exactly.
1: Savannah, this is your last chance.
3: So a guy invited me over, and he said he would show me his signature dinner recipe.
2: Mm. Hey, that's normally good.
0: That's all you need in life.
1: I'm intrigued.
3: Right?
1: Okay.
3: I thought that was a green flag.
2: Yeah.
3: Then I get there, and he hands me an apron.
0: Uh-huh.
3: And a printed recipe on a laminated card and said, let me know when it's done or if you have any questions.
0: Oh, wait. What? He gave you the actual recipe and wanted you to make it?
1: It's his recipe, but she's going to cook it.
2: Oh, no way.
3: It was like some Top Chef Gordon Ramsay nonsense.
0: Okay. Oh. Please tell me you left.
3: I started.
1: Best recipe she's ever made. Okay.
2: Yeah, once it was done, I left.
1: It was so nice. All right, there's the final bell. The match is over. It was a good fight, so let's end it to the judges, get our final scorecards. Alexis, who do you think?
4: I'm going Savannah for the guy who couldn't dance at the wedding to help you out there.
1: It's one for Savannah. Brooke?
4: Are you kidding me? I'm going Savannah for the married man with a thank you card.
0: Oh, that means
1: two votes. Congratulations, Bandana Savannah.
3: My God.
1: You are this week's Duchess of Dating Disaster. How does it feel?
3: Hey, listen, I might not have got a boyfriend out of all those dates, but at least I'm the champion of Battle of the Tinder Dates.
0: Hey!
4: Yay!
0: Yeah.
4: There you go.
1: And you got a great recipe from that guy that you can use for yourself.
3: Exactly.
1: Text in 78592 and you could appear on the next edition of Battle of the Tinder Dates.
2: Yeah.
1: We got your phone tab coming up right after this.

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0: The Columbia County Sheriff's Office is searching for a vehicle involved in a hit-and-run incident at a construction zone in the town of Scott Monday morning. A Columbia County Highway Department employee was hit by a passing vehicle while performing road maintenance on Berry Road. The vehicle made slight contact with the worker, who officials confirmed sustained no injuries from the collision. The operator of the suspect vehicle briefly pulled over following the impact before leaving the scene. No license plate information was obtained before the vehicle departed, but is described as a tan or gold SUV with a missing passenger side mirror that was damaged prior to the hit and run. The Columbia County Sheriff's Office is urging anyone with information about the vehicle's identity or its operator to contact the Columbia County Sheriff's Office. Authorities have identified a man who died earlier this month while in custody at the Columbia County Jail. Robert Ramsey, age 58, was first found unresponsive in his cell on July 7th after a deputy noticed him in distress and moved him to the floor. Deputies began CPR on him before EMS took over efforts, but Ramsey died at the jail. An autopsy conducted on July 8th determined he died from a medical event. Ramsey was from Winnebago. One man is dead after an officer-involved shooting in Adams County. The Adams County Sheriff's Office said they received a call Monday evening from a person reporting that their neighbor was waving a gun towards them and their family. A deputy arrived on the scene and told the man to drop the gun alongside a second officer, and the suspect refused. The man went into the house, came out, walked out to a roadway, turned towards the deputy, leading to a gunshot being fired and hitting the suspect. The suspect was pronounced dead at the scene, and the deputy who fired the shot has been placed on administrative assignment. Governor Tony Evers has declared a state of emergency following the tornado that touched down in Appleton. The governor says the declaration for eastern Wisconsin will ensure state agencies work efficiently with local agencies and utilities to handle the damage. Evers is also thanking neighbors, emergency and first responders, local partners, and volunteers who are already working to help restore essential services, clean up neighborhoods, and assess the damages. And now, you're up to date. Kevin Kellogg, Magnum Media News.
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5: Today brings sunny skies with highs in the mid-80s. Tonight looks mostly clear, with lows near 67, plus some lingering smoke and haze. Tomorrow turns partly cloudy with highs in the upper 80s, and tomorrow night stays mostly cloudy with similar lows in the upper 60s. Then Friday, we're tracking steady rain, around half an inch possible, with highs dropping into the low 70s.

0: Today we call a guy whose family goes to church every Sunday, and it's a tradition that after church they all go together to their favorite local buffet.
1: Feels like
0: they've been doing this for years, and it's not just him and his wife and kids. His extended family joins too, including his sister, and she's the one who set him up for the prank phone call today. Because you know what? When you go to the buffet, you never cut in line. But his sister saw him do it. She told us to prank him in your phone tap right now.
2: Hello?
3: Well, hello there, friend. My name is Big Rick.
2: Okay. How can I help you?
3: I am the general manager over at Buckaroo's Country Buffet, where the gravy flows like a river and the biscuits never judge.
2: Yeah, I've been there before.
3: Oh, yes, you have. It has come to our it has come across my eyes that there has been a breach in protocol, friend, and you are the breach.
2: A breach in protocol, and I'm the breach?
3: Precisely.
2: I don't understand. What are you talking about?
3: Well, our security cameras caught you and your partner ducking in line last Sunday. Matter of fact.
2: I'm sorry, repeat that? You said your camera...
3: Oh, you know what I mean. You and your friend was like two rats in a wool sock making sweet corn on a Kansas City summer.
2: I'm really more confused now than when you initially called.
3: Can I give you a piece of friendly advice?
2: Don't think we're friends, but...

0: Don't play dumb. That's what Big Rick always says. You cut the line, and my security cameras caught you in high. They caught you high in a 4K, friend. Oh,
1: your security cameras caught me cutting the line.
0: Yes, sir. And in my book, that is worse than licking all of the stickiness off Grandma's famous sticky buns. Now they're just buns.
1: What, am I in trouble or something? Like, what's going on?
0: Well, we can both agree that ain't right. I mean, we on the same page about that, friend?
1: I mean, cutting the line is not right, but I really didn't mean to do it.
0: Did I hear an excuse? Because you know what they say about excuses. They're like pants. Everyone's got them, except for me right now. The pants.
1: Okay.
0: Okay, too much information, but you are lying. That's the point.
1: Okay, fine. I admit that I cut the line. What you want me to do about it? I was trying to meet my family.
0: We all passed that point, friend. Big Rick needs to take some action. One option is to ban you from the buffet for one calendar year.
1: What? No, my family and I, we go there after church every Sunday.
0: Or you show up here at 6 a.m. every Sunday morning to clean the gravy fountain, friend. I wouldn't want to wish that on my worst enemy, and I have a lot.
1: Come and clean your gravy? Your gravy what?
0: It's a fountain, friend, and it is like trying to baptize a pig. Messy, pointless, and somebody is definitely going to slip.
1: So those are my only two options?
0: You know what? Well, maybe just for you, we can talk about the mac and cheese lake.
1: Oh, you say mac and cheese lake, like in water?
0: Sure is. Cleaning that contraption is like trying to drain a Mississippi swamp with a Texas biscuit. Translation, it ain't easy, friend.
1: I definitely hear, but I don't like any of those options.
0: Well, you got to choose one. Big Rick here is all clogged up. So you need to make a decision. I got to go visit the outhouse. Well, it's inside, but I still call it an outhouse. Time's a ticking, by the way. This is like a bomb in my stomach.
1: So what? I have to be banned for a year or clean your disgusting...
0: Or you can be humiliated in a prank phone call on the radio for all your friends and family to hear.
1: You know what? What did you say?
0: I said this is a prank phone call, and my name is actually Jose from Brooke and Jeffrey in the Morning.
1: What the hell are you talking about, man?
2: You're actually on the radio, man. Big Rick,
0: Big Rick is more of a caricature. Big Rick isn't real. Okay, friend?
1: Are you joking?
2: Well, I guess we are, yeah. Your sister said you cut the line of the buffet last week after church. You're caught, bro. She told us to give you a bad time, that you know what you're doing. Why do you cut the line of the buffet?
1: It was the last piece of chicken fried steak.
0: I knew it. I knew it, friend. I saw it happen with my own two eyes. You are caught. I will see you on Sunday, and me and you are going to be drinking gravy from a fountain, friend.
1: Oh, my goodness.

0: You know that moment in scary movies where the music suddenly drops off and everything gets eerily quiet?
1: Yeah, and then you figure like something's gonna happen.
0: Yeah, and then all of a sudden you hear the terrifying sound. Uh-oh. Brooke, your replacement hip is acting up again, I think.
2: That was a door squeaking. Wow. I have both my original hips, Jeff.
1: Sounds like the Tin Man.
0: Seriously. But no, that is the terrifying noise one of our listeners heard after he brought his date back to his place.
1: Oh, Brooke's hips.
0: And he heard the front door randomly open.
2: Whoa.
0: And what happened next was a grown man's worst nightmare.
1: Oh.
0: He's still extremely embarrassed by it.

0: If you're a guy, there's this very particular moment of panic that sets in on a first date.
1: Oh. Ooh.
0: Now, Jose, I know you've probably experienced this before, where you're out with a woman and she unexpectedly says yes to coming back to your place. And you realize you are not ready for it.
2: Yeah, because I'm like, wait, did I make my bed?
1: Wait, but you asked. You just didn't expect a yes.
2: No,
1: is that
2: you just like, you didn't come over to my place.
0: You realize suddenly you're not ready, and you're trying to figure out, how am I going to hide the air mattress and Febreze the mystery smell and bleach whatever's growing in my kitchen sink before she gets in the building?
1: I'm actually glad to hear that you guys actually cared.
3: Yeah.
1: Well, I always thought that you just went back there and you're like, well, they just didn't even realize it was gross.
2: I mean, I respond with a psych. Yeah. Just kidding, but it was a good test.
0: Well, apparently that's the type of panic that one of our listeners, David, experienced when he met somebody recently and now he needs our help. David.
2: Oh, no.
0: Welcome to the show, man.
4: Hey, guys.
1: I'm so curious to hear, is your place the type of place that has empty alcohol bottles as decoration?
4: I don't think it's that bad, but it definitely didn't end the way that I hoped it
0: did. All right. Okay. Well, let's start from the beginning. What's this woman's name that you met?
4: Anna.
0: Okay.
4: We met on Hinge.
1: Okay.
0: Got
2: it. That's a classic one.
1: What did you like about her? I always like to know.
0: And also, what didn't you like about her? Let's play both sides of it.
1: Well, I hope that you didn't swipe on her if you didn't like something immediately.
2: God, I hate this one.
0: Okay, we can start with the likes.
4: Yeah, I mean, she's beautiful. Definitely was attracted to her. And as we were talking, she gave me the impression that she was really, I don't want to say like a hippie vibe, but a really free spirit. Just sort of not many cares in the world. And I've always kind of been drawn to people like that.
2: Yeah, that's cool. Just a ball of positive energy. Yeah.

0: You don't want somebody high anxiety.
1: So what did you and Anna do?
2: Well, we had talked about, or in our conversations, this food truck came up that's been all over TikTok. It's this Greek food truck.
3: Greek food.
0: Okay. Yum.
2: So we went and we get our food and we're meeting and I feel like the chemistry is flowing. Everything's really great. And we started talking about movies.
0: Okay.
2: And great. I love 80s movies.
0: Interesting.
2: And, big John Hughes fan.
0: Okay, so that's like 16 Candles. Mm. Isn't he in Breakfast Club, maybe?
3: I don't really remember.
1: You're asking the wrong group.
2: Well, not, he directed Breakfast Club.
0: Oh, he directed,
2: Club.
0: Sorry. Oh. Oof, that made me sound like an idiot. All right, that's what I meant. Yeah, totally.
1: Okay.
3: But you like the classics.
2: Yeah, absolutely. And Breakfast Club actually coincidentally came up.
1: Okay,
0: that's the one where they're like high schoolers and they have to stay.
2: Yeah, they're trapped in detention.
0: Yeah.
2: And she'd never seen it. So I was just like, oh, well, you got to see Breakfast Club. And she was like, well, why don't we watch it tonight?
0: Oh, okay.
1: Oh,
3: that's where this comes in,
1: I see. So you weren't the one that put the idea of like going back somewhere. She kind of floated it first.
2: But like you guys were saying at the beginning of the call, I was worried about my place. Like my place isn't terrible, but I honestly couldn't remember what shape it was in.
0: Oh.
2: I just wouldn't. Yeah. You get up in the morning, you leave, you don't think about that stuff.
0: Sure.
2: So,
0: okay. Mm-hmm.
2: Gave her my address, and obviously I was assuming she had GPS, so I was trying to speed up a little bit.
0: Oh, to get there
2: first? Just so I could get home as quickly as possible.
0: Oh my God. Please let Google Maps fail her.
2: Yeah. Yeah.
1: So it's a race to your apartment, I'm guessing?
2: Yeah. And then when we got there, I ran in, but I was like, oh, it's not as bad as I remember. I picked a couple of things up, and everything was fine. So she comes in.
1: Oh, okay.
3: Good.
2: We're
3: thankfully
2: watching the movie, and we start talking about high school.
0: Okay. Well, that obviously, because that's what the whole movie is set
3: in. Yeah.
2: Right.
3: Yeah,
0: high school.
1: Oh, okay.
2: So we pause the movie, and we start talking, and I was just like, you know, I do have an old yearbook around here somewhere. Would you like to see what I look like?
3: Bro, oh, that's so risky. That's like embarrassing.
1: Why?
3: We all look funny.
2: It's vulnerable, yeah. So I go into my bedroom, and as I'm in my bedroom, I hear my front door open and close.
0: Oh.
2: And so what? I'm just like, did she just leave?
1: Oh. Okay.
3: Oh.
0: Did she?
2: Somehow it was actually worse.
0: Why?
2: Because when I come back into the living room, my mother is standing there.
3: Oh, my God. Oh,
4: did she just show up like that?
3: Well, oh, no.
1: Nobody's going to give her a better idea of what you were like in high school than your mom can.
3: Oh, I prefer an ex-girlfriend show up at that point.
0: What was your mom doing?
2: She likes to bring me food that she makes every once in a while, and I've talked to her about it before, but she likes to make it a surprise.
3: Oh, that's cute.
0: So wait,
1: okay.
0: Is your date and your mom now having a conversation?
2: Oh, yes.
1: Oh, God.
0: What are they talking about?
2: I don't even know. It was like what they were saying didn't matter. But they seemed to be having a pleasant conversation.
0: Well, and it's hard for you because you don't want to overreact and go, Mom, get out, because that makes you look lame.
1: Oh.
3: Yeah. You always do this to me. I can't do anything.
0: Yes.
1: That's 100% what I would do in that scenario. But do you do?
2: Well, I just tried to, you know, Mom put the food in the kitchen, and she kept saying, like, oh, I'll be out of here in just a second, but they kept talking.
1: Oh,
4: and classic mom.
2: Finally, Anna goes, you know what? I gotta go anyway.
1: Oh, God.
3: She blocked you, bro. You got mom blocked.
0: I mean, it does. It is a vibe shift when the mom comes into the room.
3: I think some girls would be like, well, at least he's a guy that has a great relationship with his mom, and they're loving. And
0: yeah, but you would usually, even if you're not going to stay much longer, you would wait for the mom to leave so you could have at least one more one-on-one moment.
4: Yeah.
0: Did she leave? Did Anna leave before your mom?
2: Yes.
4: Oh,
2: but I offered to walk her to her car.
3: Oh, that's good. That's a gentleman-like
0: and
3: thing.
0: And what'd she say?
1: And?
2: She said yes.
0: Okay.
2: And when we got to her car, I kind of took the chance, and I leaned in for a kiss.
3: Yeah.
0: Right after Mom was there.
4: Yeah.
2: Huh. Yeah, and she gave me the cheek.
0: Okay.
1: Oh. So that was how you two left it. What's happened since?
3: Oh, man.
2: Well, I've texted a couple of times, and I have not heard anything, and it's been a few days.
3: Oh, brother, it's the mom. But is it the mom, or is it the fact that your mom walks in? Is it a conversation they had?
0: Well, that's what we're going to find out.
3: There's
0: right?
3: so many questions. I could ask them all.
1: We're going to ask all 500 of them.
3: Get a pen and paper down. I got a list for you.
1: All right, we're going to write down all of them and ask our favorite ones to Anna when we come back.
3: Sorry, I forgot that's not how it is.
1: And we'll do it with your second date update right after this. Hold on, David.
2: Thank you, guys.
1: All right, man.

0: And moms are kind of like computer software updates.
1: Huh?
0: Always popping up at the least convenient moment.
1: Yeah.
0: Like when you have a girl over and you're trying to make a move, but mom stops by to give you a Tupperware of her old tuna noodle casserole.
2: Yeah. Oh, mom.
1: And it takes forever.
0: Why is it
1: so slow?
0: That's exactly what happened for our listener David recently when he brought his date Anna back to his place to watch The Breakfast Club on Blu-ray.
2: Ooh.
0: And David's mom burst through the door, stuck around a little bit too long until Anna eventually said, you know what? I better head out.
1: Yeah, before the mom even left.
0: Yep, so seems like we already know the reason why Anna's ghosting. Our job is probably going to be to convince her to hopefully change her mind.
1: Yeah, I mean, you can tell her, right, David, that you have boundaries with your mom established that maybe you didn't before, like knocking.
3: Yeah.
4: You know, I have talked to my mom about this, and it's been decided that she's not just going to pop in anymore. There's always going to be some sort of text or verbal confirmation or something that she's coming by.
2: Okay. Good. Yeah. Or secret knock.
1: Yeah.
0: I know. Put a sock on the door.
2: On the outside of your house.
3: Oh, no.
1: No.
3: Jeff, every suggestion you have is terrible.
0: I don't have all the answers. I'm just providing suggestions.
4: Don't worry about that, guys. It is totally handled.
0: All right.
1: That's good. That's a good thing that we can tell Anna.
0: Yeah. We'll leave all that to you. Let's just dial her number. We'll see if she picks up the phone, and hopefully we can convince her to give you another chance. But I'm going to dial it right now. Here we go.
5: Hello?
0: Hi, is this Anna?
5: Yes, this is she who's calling.
0: Hey, Anna, this is a radio show called Brooke and Jeffrey in the Morning.
1: Hey, Anna, welcome to the show.
2: Good morning, Anna.
5: This is, what goes about? I'm sorry.
0: I know, we get that reaction a lot, and we understand that this is probably coming at you all at once, but we're doing a segment here. It's called A Second Date Update. We're trying to help out one of our listeners that went on a date with you recently, a guy named David.
5: Oh, wow.
1: Oh,
5: you
1: mean, oh, wow.
0: Yeah.
1: David.
0: Honestly, we're not surprised by your reaction to that because we heard what happened.
1: David wouldn't be surprised to hear that either.
5: I'm so confused that he contacted you to talk about our date.
0: That's kind of how it works. They reach out to us and kind of tell us about what happened.
2: Yeah.
0: And then we try to help step in and, you know, make things right if anything's wrong.
2: We're the middlemen and women.
0: Mm-hmm. Well said.
2: Thank you.
1: I love how you put men first, though. I mean,
2: I didn't mean it like that.
1: Wow. What a women and men.
0: We're not getting into that right now.
2: Point is, nice.
0: we're trying to help David get back in touch with you, Anna.
1: Yeah, we just want to hear how you felt about David.
5: I mean, that date wasn't what I was expecting.
1: Okay. But there were some good parts, right? Sounds like you guys had a lot of fun at the food truck and you wanted to watch the movie together.
2: Yeah. Like you went back to his place. That's always a good sign.
1: I mean, you were feeling good then, right?
5: Yeah, but there was a situation and it was not good.
1: Yeah.
0: Mm.
2: We may know, but could you tell us what the situation was?
0: At least in your mind?
5: Yeah, it was his mother.
1: There it is.
0: Uh-huh.
1: Can I just ask, like, you're sitting on the couch, you're waiting for him to come back from the bedroom with a high school yearbook, and the door opens suddenly. What were you thinking?
5: It was just very uncomfortable, and I didn't know what to do, and maybe he didn't hear.

0: hear what was said, but it was a very awkward conversation.
1: Wait, from the very beginning it was awkward?
2: Really?
3: Is that because you didn't have a shirt on and you had to put it back?
1: That would be awkward.
2: You guys in the middle of something?
3: Yeah.
1: She's just sitting topless while he goes to get his high school yearbook, Jeff. I don't know what kind of fantasies you have about dates, but I'm guessing Anna had all of her clothes on.
3: You know how it works when you're watching The Breakfast Club? Things happen.
1: A movie about high school teenagers?
3: I don't know.
4: It's boring, so you start doing other stuff.
3: Anna, this is why we're asking you what happened, because we don't really know the full story.
0: Oh, gosh, this is a lot right now. Sorry.
1: I'm
0: talking about me having my shirt off when that was not said.
3: Okay. If that didn't happen, that's just me speculating. What really happened?
0: Okay.
2: What was it like?
1: Yeah, make it uncreepy, Jeff. Good.
0: Yeah, this is a little creepy, but I mean, I'll tell my side of the story so that I can just kind of move on with my day. But I will say that his mom came in while he was looking for the yearbook.
1: Uh-huh.
0: And she said, "Oh, it's so finally nice to meet you, Katie. And my name isn't Katie."
2: Oh no. He's been telling his mom about a girl named Katie?
1: So wait, what did you say in response to that?
4: That is really awkward.
2: Yeah.
0: I'm going to be honest, I didn't know what to say. Maybe she got the name wrong, so I just went with it. But then she started talking about how she's heard so much about me, how happy I'm making his son, and how lovely our date sounded, and she hopes that it works out. I sounded special, and I just...
2: Oh, Mom, be
1: quiet.
2: Dude,
1: she just kept going. Wait,
4: wow.
1: Wait, though, does that mean David is dating a Katie?
0: He's obviously dating a Katie that's very special to him, and, you know, it sounds like they're more serious, which is fine, but it was a little disappointing.
2: That's only according to his mom.
4: That's true.
0: Yeah, I just wanted to get out of there. He followed me. He tried to kiss me. It felt very awkward.
3: Mm.
0: I feel like his mom told me everything I needed to know. So,
2: Moms think you could tell mom I met a girl today, and she's like, "When's the wedding?"
4: Yeah,
2: no. Like, mom could think it's a lot more.
4: Or
2: serious.
4: I don't tell mine about a breakup till like 6 months after because I don't want to deal with telling them.
3: Sure.
4: Maybe that's the case.
1: But that's a lot of detail.
3: We really should be finding out though from David directly, and luckily for all of us, Anna, we can do that because David's on the other line of this call, listening, waiting to talk to you.
1: Oh, just like his mom on the other side of the door.
5: Hey, Anna.
1: Oof.
2: Oh, my gosh. Anna.
0: Yeah.
3: Okay.
5: Listen.
3: This is uncomfortable.
5: Let me just explain. I had no idea that had happened. I'm so sorry that you were put in such an awkward position. But, yes, I have been out on a few dates with a girl named Katie, and probably about 7 or 8 dates over the course of probably about a month and a half.
2: What? Okay. Brother, that's your girlfriend.
1: That's
5: no,
1: a lot of dates,
5: no.
1: My man.
0: David, you went on like multiple dates with this person and you're telling your mother about her. This feels like you're with somebody.
2: Yeah.
5: We haven't discussed being together. It's not serious yet. I've still got some question marks. So I'm sorry I made you feel so uncomfortable, Katie. Anna.
1: Oh my God!
5: Anna.
1: Did you just call her Katie?
2: He called her Katie.
0: So I think this is. I think unfortunately this might be. The end of the conversation for me.
1: Wait. Does Katie? Is Katie also dating other guys too, David? I mean, maybe it's okay.
5: I know that she can.
2: Good answer.
1: Not a good answer.
2: Doesn't sound like she is.
1: Yeah, that's not a good answer.
3: But David, I just need to ask you, if it's between Anna and Katie, are you picking Anna?
2: Oh.
3: Like, is that why we're doing this?
5: I mean, we've only been out once, but I really liked her. I haven't made a final decision yet about anyone.
3: Wow.
5: And we're dating. That's what dating is.
3: But David, if I'm going to ask Anna to go out on another date with you, I would think you would need to give a little bit more passion, like be more in on her.
1: Right.
3: You're so indecisive.
2: Yeah.
5: I just need to get to know her a little bit better.
1: Oh.
5: And see if those same question marks are there.
0: So you want me to say yes to you to go out with you and compete with another girl, basically?
5: I mean, it's not like I'm saying you can't go out with other guys.
1: Yeah, I don't think she needs your permission on that one.
2: Yeah.
1: Yeah.
3: He's pretty certain, Anna, that you're going to beat Katie if you go out with him one more time.
1: I don't even actually get that feeling, Jeff.
2: It's like a competition. At all.
3: I'm just trying.
1: It feels like Katie's really winning this battle, according to the mom, anyway.
3: Well, I guess.

0: at this point, there's no other hope. I'm just going to ask, Anna, would you like to go out with David one more time? And we'd pay for it if you do.
1: No.
2: Oh, that was fast.
0: Wow.
3: That was so quick.
0: Did not see this coming, David.
2: David, what if Katie hears this? What if Katie's listening?
3: Is she going to feel a certain type of way?
4: I mean, we have not officially said that we are monogamous and not seeing other people. So I feel like if she heard this, she would say, oh, hey, he went out with another woman, just like I have maybe gone out with another guy.
0: Yeah. But what would be even worse is if your mom heard this.
2: Yeah.
0: Think about how devastated she's going to be.
2: She really likes Katie.
5: Yeah.
3: She's going to tell some third girl about the other two.
0: Yeah. Oh, no.
4: No, there's no third girl.
0: Mom's the third girl.
2: Yeah.
0: Forever.

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0: just added a run in the fifth, and that was enough as the Pirates downed the Wisconsin Dells Rivermen 2-0. Mark Othmer pitched the first three innings, striking out four. The win goes to Gavin Budnick, who pitched the final four innings, striking out seven. Othmer had two hits, Gavin Budnick with an RBI single. For the Rivermen, Peyton Steiner and Adam Schillender had two hits each. Brady Henry pitched the distance, giving up two runs on four hits and striking out six. Reedsburg is back in action tomorrow night at home with Dodgeville. Game time is 7:30. It's youth night, and a youth ball player wearing a Reedsburg baseball or softball jersey will get a free hot dog and drink. There'll be prizes and fun giveaways throughout the game tomorrow night. Other night league games tomorrow night, we'll have Wisconsin Dells at home with Arena and Poinette, a home game with Middleton. It's preseason first day of practice for the Packers today. Yesterday, the Pack signed kicker Lenny Krieg and tight end Thomas Yasmin and released kicker Lucas Havrasek and edge Dante Barrett. Green Bay's family night will be Friday, August 7th. The first preseason game will be Thursday, August the 13th at Pittsburgh. The Brew Crew got back to their winning ways yesterday, defeating San Francisco 8-2. Logan Henderson picks up the win, his fifth of the year. Bryce Terang, three hits and two RBI. Jackson Churio, two hits and two runs battered in. William Contreras had two hits with a triple. And Luis Lara, a triple and three runs battered in. One Brewer note, Jake Bowers is day-to-day after fracturing his big right toe on a fall ball Monday night. The teams wrap up the series this afternoon. Broadcast time, 2:10 on 97.3 RDB and AM 1400. 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

0: look at this. One of the media trades just proclaimed us as the bad boys of radio.
1: What? Hey.
0: It's Brooke and Jeffrey in the morning.
1: Who's the bad? There's women here, too.
0: Well, colloquially, just the bad group of radio.
1: Oh.
0: And they have some off-air proof to back that statement up. For example, Brooke proves she's not an elitist by enrolling her kids in only the second best private school in the state. She's bad.
2: Oh, yeah.
3: Save money.
1: No, they're definitely in public school. They're definitely a public school family.
0: Meanwhile, Alexis still orders McDonald's Happy Meals even though she knows she's not age 12 or under.
1: How bad is she?
0: And don't even get me started on Jose.
4: Uh-oh.
0: He just admitted he only pees sitting down.
4: So bad.
3: So much more comfortable.
4: Yeah.
1: Every woman appreciates that. I just want to let you know.
3: Oh, I still make a mess.
0: Because he's bad. So if you want to hear these hardcore radio rebels share what's on their mind, you're in the right place. It's coming up at 8:10.

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3: The Wisconsin Department of Transportation will host a public meeting this afternoon to present proposed improvements along State Highway 23 between Dewey Avenue and Viking Drive. The project is to accomplish two primary goals: improve overall driver safety and extend the pavement's service life. The proposed improvements include concrete pavement, concrete gutter and curb, sidewalk construction, storm sewer installation, and traffic signal upgrades. The session will run from 5 until 6:30 this evening at the Reedsburg City Hall. Wisconsin residents who suffered losses during April's storms and flooding may be eligible for federal disaster assistance, including FEMA grants that do not need to be repaid and low-interest Small Business Administration loans for longer-term recovery. Sauk County residents who experienced storm damage in April can get in-person help filing disaster assistance applications. FEMA and Small Business Administration workers will be at the Baraboo City Hall now through July 31st to help residents apply for assistance. The sessions will run from 8 a.m. until 4 p.m. each day. The Sauk County Emergency Management Director says residents experienced almost $3 million in damages related to the April severe weather and flooding. Residents can also file claims online on the FEMA website. The Portage Police and Fire Commission will be meeting tonight to go into closed session to conduct interviews to establish an eligibility list for a police officer position. The meeting will be at 5 p.m. at the City Municipal Building in Portage. Early in-person voting is underway across Wisconsin as voters decide who will be their party's nomination for governor this fall. The Democratic hopefuls debated last night, and while there were no continuous conflicts over most issues, all candidates agreed on higher taxes for millionaires. The candidates also agreed they would push for a law to require body cameras for all police officers. Most polls show Democratic Socialist Francesca Hong with a significant lead. The National Weather Service has upgraded its initial assessment of the tornado that ripped through northeast Wisconsin this week from an EF2 to an EF3. Peak winds were recorded at 140 miles an hour. Weather experts say it's Wisconsin's fourth EF3 twister this year. Menasha, Fox Crossing, and Appleton suffered the worst damage, and cleanup continues throughout the region. The tornado tracked for almost 12 miles across Menasha and over Lake Winnebago. There were no fatalities. Now, you're up to date. Kevin Kellogg, Magnum Media News.
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10: Today brings sunny skies with highs in the mid-80s. Tonight looks mostly clear, with lows near 67, plus some lingering smoke and haze. Tomorrow turns partly cloudy with highs in the upper 80s, and tomorrow night stays mostly cloudy with similar lows in the upper 60s. Then Friday, we're tracking

0: It's Brooke and Jeffrey in the morning, and my family has a horse named Mayo. Spoiler, mayonnaise. So, in honor of Mayo, let's saddle up for a brand new edition of What's On Your Mind, where we go around the room and share what each member of the show has been thinking about lately. Starting with Brooke. Brooke, what's on your mind?
1: Oh my God. I had the most dramatic, chaotic week of my life last week.
2: Oh no.
0: Well, that's quite a statement.
1: As one of the coaches of my daughter's all-star team.
0: Oh. Okay. It's more softball drama.
1: We had won districts and we made it to the state tournament, which was last week, you guys.
2: Let's go.
0: Yeah.
1: And we are fired up. We go in. We lose game one.
2: No.
1: Double elimination. So that puts us in what Gen Alpha calls consolation bracket, but what I call the loser division.
2: Oh, yeah.
1: Right?
2: Yeah.
1: I like their term.
0: Thank you for calling it what it really is.
2: But we are the best people in the state.
1: Dude, I mean, best people
2: in the
1: state.
2: Country, some of them.
1: So we have to battle. We have to win Tuesday. We have to win Wednesday. We have to win Thursday. We have to win Friday.

0: Friday.
1: Every day?
0: We do it, okay?
2: Whoa.
0: And we get to Saturday where we're up against the team that first beat us.
1: Revenge.
0: We have to beat them not once, but twice.
3: Oh,
0: whoa. Right?
3: Whoa.
0: In order to win state. The odds are against us.
1: Yes.
0: We end up winning.
2: No,
1: yes!
2: No way.
0: We end up winning.
1: Way.
0: We secure the state title. The fans rush to the field.
1: Nope.
0: I'm crying.
1: Aww.
0: And in the moment, my daughter turns to me and she says, "Oh my God, Mom, why are you crying? That is so embarrassing."
2: Yeah, it is kind of embarrassing.
1: Like, I don't even care about this.
2: I know. Yeah. Way to make it about you, Brooke. Jeez.
0: The kids are incredible. Aww. I was so honored to coach them.
1: Does anybody else feel like the kids were just like, all right?
0: No.
1: Yeah. Brooke was like, ah.
0: My daughter's just a little bit more even keel than
1: yeah.
0: I am.
1: Yeah. No,
0: the rest of them are excited.
1: Congrats
0: so,
1: to all of
0: yeah,
1: them.
0: Yeah. They are incredible. They are the state champions
1: yay.
0: For softball 11U. And I'm so proud of every single one.
3: No. Yeah. And now Nora's so embarrassed you just said this.
0: Yeah.
2: Yeah, Jose, what's been on your mind?
1: Well, I was checking my emails over the weekend, and I found one with just like a crazy title. It said, "Good morning, Reverend Jose Bolaños, and congratulations on 13 years of being an ordained minister." And I was like,
3: I'm
1: not a minister, right?
0: So
2: you could have fooled me.
1: And then I start to remember, I go, wait a minute. When I was wasted years ago, I did do an online course and became legally ordained, and then I ended up marrying my sister.
0: Don't
1: not
0: say it like that.
1: That
2: yeah,
0: yeah,
2: okay.
0: So, officiating the wedding for your sister.
1: So all the memories start to come back, and I'm like, oh my gosh, that's right. I am an ordained minister. What the heck?
2: Right.
1: And then I kind of start to think of the wedding, and I was like, wait, I don't remember like signing anything after the wedding.
2: Uh-oh.
1: What? Then I start to worry, what if their marriage like isn't valid?
0: Oh.
1: Because I'm not a good ordained minister.
0: Well, I mean, we're not going to doubt that part.
1: So, thank you. So, I go tell producer Boyd. I'm just telling him, like, hey, man, what do I do here? He looks it up.
0: What?
1: You can research this on public record.
0: Okay.
1: And he does find the marriage application and the certificate,
0: okay.
1: And it's in the county system.
0: So, okay. You did sign it.
2: You signed it.
1: But here's the kicker. The particular image is missing.
0: What?
1: It says it is filed, but you can't see an actual photo of it. Probably because there was like sriracha and vodka all over it. Because if I had signed this, I guarantee you whatever they uploaded is stained.
2: Yeah.
1: It
2: yeah.
1: probably was just a scribble. So
2: good.
3: I like how you went to Boyd to check your sister's marriage. Not your sister.
0: Because the sister would be mad.
3: Yeah.
1: I don't want to get in trouble.
3: Even a doubt. Yeah.
2: I think you're safe though, Jose. Yeah. Alexis, what's been on your mind?
3: So a little bit ago, I did this thing at the local police station where you like volunteered a DUI test.
1: Oh yeah, like, I saw a video about that.
3: Yeah, so I did it with my friends for fun. We just thought it'd be funny.
0: You get paid to just drink and then the
3: No,
0: cops...
3: it's free. It's volunteer.
0: Oh.
3: Yeah, I have no life. Okay. So you volunteer.
0: Okay.
3: And they like provide the alcohol though. And then you do
1: there
3: it.
1: There it is.
3: The
1: That's
3: police
1: free,
3: cadets like test walking in a line on
1: free
3: you. Whatever.
1: Vodka.
3: The point of it is after I made this little video I sent to my friends and I was like, oh haha, cute. And I was like, I'll just post it, why not?
0: Yeah.
3: The problem is, the video got over 7 million views now.
0: What?
1: Whoa.
3: And I got a ton of new followers from it.
0: And you usually only post once every 6 months.
3: Exactly.
0: On your
3: social and usually just when I'm on vacation.
0: Yeah.
3: And
0: yeah.
1: All you guys.
3: They followed me not because of the show. And I don't know what they want. There's no more funny content coming.
0: Yeah.
3: Like, that was it. It was...
1: You just gotta keep going back. They say online, if you find what your niche is, continue doing that over and over.
3: That's what I'm thinking. So just keep DUI testing. But I might go, like, all 50 states.
0: Okay.
3: Maybe I make it, like, a thing.
0: Oh, yeah. See what kind of drinks are offered in different states.
3: What state have the hottest police cadets?
2: Yeah. Okay. And then you can do the fire departments and then all the ambulance rounds.
3: Yes. So this might be my new niche online.
1: Yeah, I like it.
3: And who I am on the internet.
0: All right, Jeffrey. What's on your mind?
2: Over the weekend, I went out to dinner to a nice restaurant, and I ordered a New York steak.
1: Ooh, attaboy.
2: It arrives at the table, and I notice that it just comes with a little side salad.
0: Oh, that's nice.
1: Okay.
2: Yeah, but I'm immediately thinking, there's no way I'm touching this salad.
0: Why?
3: Like, why?
2: Because of the outbreak that's going on.
0: Oh, you're a little scared of a little lettuce? God, man up, Jeff.
2: I'm not going to risk it. So I just eat the steak.
0: Uh-huh.
2: I put the fork and knife down and I wait for them to clear the plate. And the waitress comes over and she says, I'm assuming you're still working on that salad. And I was like, oh no, I'm good. She pauses and goes, why? What's wrong?
1: Well, that's rude.
0: I mean, she may want to know if something was not to your liking.
1: That's a good point. She

0: Say, hey, I can tell the chef to fix it for you.
1: Yeah.
2: Well, I'm just trying to be polite, so I just said, well, I'm full. I can't eat anymore.
1: Oh, yeah. Can't eat lettuce.
2: Yeah. She goes,
1: always too full for that.
0: It's 99% water.
1: Yeah.
2: I'm trying to watch it, but she goes, seriously, why aren't you eating it?
1: Oh.
2: Is there a problem? And I don't know what to say.
1: You name it. You got to name it
3: now,
1: Jeff.
3: She wants you to admit you're scared of the lettuce.
1: Yep.
2: Well, I wasn't going to say that. So she just goes, you know what? I'll give you a few more minutes. I'll be back.
1: That's right.
0: Oh, now
1: you better eat that. You have to eat the salad.
2: Well,
1: no.
2: I feel like I'm in a Mexican standoff over a spring salad. Few minutes later, I see her coming over to the table. So I grab one piece and I pretend to eat it.
1: You pretend?
2: She sees me. She goes, oh, okay. So you need more time then?
1: Yeah.
0: Now you cued another clock.
2: Uh-huh. So I go, no, I'm all set. I'm not going to have any more. And she, like, grabs my plate really frustrated.
0: Oh.
2: Doesn't say anything to me at the end when she brings my bill. Like, hey, thanks for coming. Pleasure having you. She just, like, sets it down on my table.
0: Yeah. You made her mad.
2: She's probably still mad.
1: You're the anti-lettuce guy, man. You took a political stand and it wasn't the right one.
2: I should have gotten intestinal parasites just to make her happy.
1: Thank you, Jeff.
2: That's what's on my mind. Text in 78592. Tell us what's been on yours. It's Brooke and Jeffrey in the morning.

0: It's Brooke and Jeffrey in the morning, and when you're unhappy with a company for not meeting your needs, and you make a complaint, you expect to get a call back.
1: Today,
0: this lady does, but I don't know if she was expecting it to be a collect call.
1: The company called her collect?
0: I mean, in this economy, companies got to figure out creative ways to save some money. Am I right?
1: It does feel like what our promotions department is like literally one step away from doing.
0: That's exactly what we do in your phone tap right now.
2: Hello. 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
2: An inmate at Florida Correctional Institution.
0: Hi, this is Clayton from Home Depot Customer Care. Is this Deborah?
4: Yes.
0: Hi, Deborah. How are you doing today?
4: Fine. Where are you calling from?
0: Oh, well, we're based all over the place, but currently I'm in sunny

0: Florida.
1: Ooh.
0: Join the Rays.
2: What company are you with?
0: Home Depot, customer care.
2: Oh.
0: I thought I mentioned
2: okay.
0: that.
2: Yeah, I thought it was saying it was a correctional facility or prison. I don't know. It's my fault. Okay.
0: Oh, huh. I guess I didn't hear that part.
2: Oh, okay.
0: Anyway, can you hold for just 1 second, please?
2: Okay.
0: Great.

0: Don't come to my side. I'm telling you, don't come onto my side, please.
1: Hello?
2: Oh. Hi, Deborah?
1: Yes.
2: Hi, sorry about that. I'm back.
1: What's the problem there? What was that?
2: Oh, sorry about that. I was just speaking with one of my associates over here.
3: Oh.
2: At the depot.
1: All right. What is...
2: Anyway.
1: Okay.
2: I'm sorry. So, I was calling you because apparently you were in one of our stores the other day trying to pick up an item and it wasn't at the counter.
1: Right. Because I got a text and it said my toilet was ready at Home Depot. So I went there and then they said they didn't have it in stock. So
2: Oh, okay.
1: Yeah.
2: You know, I think I'll be able to look that up for you. My internet window starts in 22 minutes. So can I put you on a quick hold?
1: Wait, no. I can't hold for 20. What do you mean your internet starts? Hello?
4: Ring, ring, ring,
1: hello?
4: Ring, ring, ring, ring, banana phone. Ring, ring, ring, ring.
2: Hi,
1: hello?
2: You're still holding for a few more minutes, if that's okay.
1: No, I can't hold 22 minutes. What was your name again?
2: Oh, I'm Clayton.
1: Yeah, Clayton
2: from Home Depot Customer Care.
1: What are you talking about? Your internet starts.
2: Oh, my internet window?
1: What does that mean?
2: Sometimes I do get extra time for good behavior.
1: Oh. Now, this doesn't make sense.
2: Ma'am, I know you sound frustrated, but I do need to hurry before lights out.
1: Oh. What?
2: Yeah.
1: You know, it sounds to me like you're misrepresenting yourself. You say you're from Home Depot.
2: Yes.
1: But the collect call thing said you were from a federal prisoner facility.
2: Ma'am, I have all of your information right in front of me. I know all about your toilet and those problems, so...
1: Well, that's kind of a big issue right there. You're a prisoner and you know all of my information? How is that legal?
2: Ma'am, I didn't say that I'm a prisoner. You've said that.
1: I didn't say it. It came across the phone message said, can you accept this from the federal facility?
2: Let's play your game, okay? Let's say that I was in prison and I, quote, snitched on my cellie, T-Bone, for contraband.
1: Listen, I don't want to do this.
2: And let's say hypothetically, I have to protect myself using a shiv or a shank.
1: Oh, my God. What is going on?
2: And let's say that lands me in solitary, a.k.a. the hole.
1: What is this? Either you work for Home Depot or you don't. Okay. I don't know what you need here.
2: All right. You want to talk to my supervisor.
1: Yes, anybody who's in charge.
2: You got it. Let me put you through to my supervisor.
4: Banana phone. Ring, ring, ring.
5: Hello, this is a prepaid collect call from...
6: Willie, Home Depot.
5: An inmate at Florida Correctional Institution.
1: No!
7: Hey, this Willie. You got toilet issues?
1: I do not want to talk to any people from prison anymore.
7: Man, you know I'm already on the phone.
1: Are you the supervisor?
7: Hell yeah, I'm on the banana phone right now. It's my jam. Ring, ring, ring, ring, ring, ring, ring. Banana phone. Sing it, lady.
1: Hello?
7: You're not singing.
1: No, is this a joke?
2: What would give you that impression? Maybe because your husband Kent might set you up for some sort of prank call on the radio? Is that what you're saying?
1: Oh, my God. Oh, my God. I should have known. He's so ridiculous.
2: It is ridiculous. I'm sorry, Deborah.
1: Oh, my God.
2: My name is Jeff from Brooke and Jeffrey in the Morning, and your husband set you up for a phone tap.
1: You guys, I listen to your station all the time, but I never thought that I would get in your prank call.
2: Well, if you want, we could take down your credit card information on our end just to be safe.
3: Oh, yeah.
1: No, but I think you should call Kent in a week or so and do the same thing to him.
2: Oh, let's just have Willie call him from cell block C.
1: Willie was pretty legit, believable.

0: You think stuff in Florida is crazy? Mm-hmm. What if we go south of the border to Cabo? It's Brooke and Jeffrey in the morning. Because what started off as a peaceful afternoon at one of the main beaches down there turned loco when a heated argument broke out between a swimmer and a kite surfer.
1: Uh-oh. That was the chillest argument ever.
0: I mean, you can kind of imagine. I don't know exactly what happened, but it was probably like, hey, move your kite, I'm swimming here. And then the other guy's like, screw you, I'm kiting here.
2: Are they from Boston?
3: Those are Mexican accents.
0: Yeah, that's a traditional Mexican.
2: I see. Yeah.
0: So while we don't have the exact details, we do know things escalated between the two pretty quickly.
2: Uh-oh.
0: Words were exchanged, and then the unthinkable happened, because as the swimmer was still swimming, he pulled a gun out of his trunks and pointed it at the kite surfer.
1: Oh, wow.
2: Where do you even store it?
4: Yeah, that's...
2: like, in the water.
1: That's why we wear the Speedos, bro.
4: That's heavy to be swimming with.
2: Yeah, right?
0: Pretty impressive that he was packing inside of a swim trunk.
2: And does it work if your gun is fully submersed into water?
0: He pointed it at the kite surfer and pulled the trigger.
2: Whoa.
1: No.
0: Nothing happened.
2: Oh, good.
0: Pulls it again.
2: Oh.
0: Nothing happens again.
3: Because
0: the gun was too waterlogged to actually fire.
2: Oh, God.
0: Wow. Thank goodness. After that, the kite surfer was like, screw this, and hopped on a jet ski and took off.
2: Wow. You just had a jet ski suit?
4: Yeah, what?
0: It was idling by the dock.
1: It's Mexico.
0: It wasn't his, so yeah. But he took it. Luckily, nobody got injured, but it teaches you there are some places, a few places in the world, that are actually crazier than Florida once those Micheladas that were at the all-inclusive resort kick in.
1: I see. Brooke on a wave pool in Hawaii with her kids.
0: Yeah.
1: You back up!
2: Yeah. Who needs to be scared of a great white shark in the ocean?
1: Yep. Yeah, that's true.
0: Well, look out. Laser stories coming up right after this.

0: It's the radio segment that's revitalizing the fast food industry with new Taco Bell baby food.
1: Oh, that's what babies need.
0: Yeah, if your little Rugrats feeling constipated, reach for a jar of cream of Crunchwrap or the limited time Nacho Beef and Banana Supreme.
2: Or just put a bunch of the fire sauce in their bottle. Yeah.
0: Whatever works, help them fill their diapers faster with Laser Stories. The segment where we read weird news stories around the globe just like everyone else does, except we've got a laser. Those other tiny tacoholics just don't. This first laser story is out of Florida.
1: Good start.
0: A 30-year-old man named Jeremy Bartimus was in the mood for some fun the other morning. So around 6:30 a.m., he started up the blender to make some fresh margaritas.
3: Ooh, yeah!
1: That is a Florida wake-up.
0: Oh, yeah. Rise and shine.
1: Just coffee in that state.
0: He also turned on the radio as he was crushing ice, blending it with some mix, squeezing limes, just having the time of his life.
1: Hit it. Yeah.
0: Just one issue. It wasn't his house.
1: Oh, I hate when I wake up in the wrong house.
2: Darn.
0: A bit of an important detail. See, Jeremy was walking outside when he got the urge for some margs, so he broke in. And the woman who lived there was sleeping at the time.
1: But conveniently had all the ingredients he needed.
0: Sure did. Hey. When she heard the commotion coming from downstairs, though, she grabbed a firearm, walked down, and confronted Jeremy.
1: And he offered her one, right? I mean...
0: Turns out Jeremy also brought a six-pack of beer with him to share.
2: Hey,
1: you know what?
2: BYOB!
1: You never want to show up at somebody's house without something in your hand.
0: That's a good lesson. But the lady wasn't interested and scared Jeremy off by showing him that she had a gun.
1: Okay.
2: Oh my gosh.
1: If she had had that morning beer, she would have probably felt differently.
0: Well, the sight of it caused him to apologize, leave immediately, and jump over her back fence.
2: Mm. Yeah, this is the Florida way.
0: And when police caught up with him at his home, because he only lived one block away.
2: Brother!
1: Maybe he's just trying to be neighborly.
0: He claimed that he'd been sleeping all morning after eating breakfast and drinking a few beers. Ring cam footage, however, said different.
1: I hate when I sleepwalk, Marks.
0: Oh, man. So he got charged with burglary, petty theft, and resisting an officer.
1: Oh, dang it. And he resisted in the middle of all that.
4: Wow, yeah.
0: Tough way to start the day in Florida. Let's go to your next laser story out of the Golden State. Here's something you may not have realized. The flag of California features a California grizzly, a bear that's been extinct for more than 100 years.
2: Yeah, the polar bear. Why are we playing bear sound? You know what a bear is, Jack.
1: Grizzlies used to live all down the West Coast.
0: When California first became a state in 1850, there were at least 10,000 grizzlies living there. But by 1925, there were none.
1: Yeah.
2: Dang.
1: I'm sure it wasn't humans' fault.
0: No.
1: Yeah.
0: They didn't like the governor, so they moved.
1: Yeah.
2: And
0: as far as we know, it's been that way ever since. But now, that could change. Because a group of environmentalists are urging California lawmakers to help bring the grizzlies back.
1: Okay.
2: Yay.
0: They say that existing habitats could sustain between 500 to 1,000 bears, but they'd bring in just 25 grizzlies to start and see if a few of them could get intimate.
2: It would, the mountain, right?
0: Yeah, above the Hollywood sign.
1: It'd really help with hikers who are just interested in Instagram.
0: I thought it'd get them more likes.
1: No, they'd get eaten.
2: The bears would be in the back post.
0: That would go viral, though. Nothing is in.

0: imminent at the moment. Lawmakers say they might be able to acquire two or three bears, so they aren't sure it's even worth it.
1: It
0: looks even less possible when, practically speaking, this would be bringing back the continent's second largest land predator into the nation's most populous state.
1: Yeah.
0: What could go wrong?
2: Minor details.
1: You need predators. They're very important for an ecosystem.
3: The predators against us, Brooke. We should be the predators.
1: We are already the predator. Why do you think the grizzlies aren't there right now?
0: Let's go to your next laser story out of the Poultry Palace.
3: An
0: extensive collection of artifacts that belong to KFC founder Colonel Sanders is going up for auction.
1: Ooh.
0: And in it is a personal planner with one page that contains a list and exact measurements of 11 herbs and spices.
4: Wow.
3: Hey.
1: Is it the list?
0: So the planner is from 1964 and, according to the auction house, served as the personal working notebook in which Sanders recorded observations, expenses, business notes, and other aspects of his day-to-day activities.
1: That's crazy.
2: Except, did he write in cursive? Because then you're not going to be able to read it.
0: Good point, Alexis.
1: If I'm about to open BFC soon, Brook Fried Chicken, if I buy that planner.
3: Sounds good.
0: All organic.
2: Ew. Work on the name.
0: If you didn't know, the alleged recipe in the planner has been a long source of contention.
1: Ooh.
0: A couple named Tommy and Cherry Settle purchased the Colonel's mansion and everything in it back in 1974. And when they were rummaging through boxes in the basement, they found this journal and the handwritten recipe.
1: Same thing I said.
2: Yeah.
0: Common reaction. They contacted KFC to see if it was legitimate.
1: And
0: that's when KFC sued them to keep the contents private.
1: That means it's legitimate, don't you think?
2: Yeah.
3: I didn't want to burst your bubble. It's been leaked many times, and
0: we won't ever know, though.
3: You'll never know officially. You're right.
0: But again, that was a long time ago that all that happened. So now, will the winning bid for the journal finally hold the secret to what makes KFC so freaking tasty?
3: I mean, it's still historic, part of history.
1: Yes.
0: Only one very rich person will be able to find out, Brooke.
1: Told you, BFC.
0: Sounds tasty. Let's go to your last laser story out of Muscle Meadows and Cardio Crossing.
1: I don't want to go there right now. Just want to eat another bagel.
0: Here's a workout hack that does not involve a new supplement or fancy gym gear.
1: Huh.
0: All you have to do is sniff some chocolate.
3: Yes! Smells so good.
1: I didn't know that was right up my alley today. Let's go.
0: Yep. New study found that men who had not eaten for at least 10 hours were able to complete more leg extension reps when they smelled chocolate in between sets.
1: What about women? They just couldn't stop us from eating it?
2: Yeah.
0: That's probably what
1: happened. Why am I just going to smell it? Put it in my mouth.
2: Yeah.
0: The study included 23 men who tested three different scents: dark chocolate, milk chocolate, and water. And the biggest boost came from dark chocolate, with guys completing about 18 more reps than they did when smelling plain water.
1: Wait, you can't smell plain water? It doesn't smell like anything.
0: Maybe not to women. To men, we get a big scent of water.
1: Gym
3: bros.
0: Yeah. Milk chocolate did help too, adding about 9 extra reps.
1: Creamy.
2: Hmm.
0: Researchers found even though rep counts increased, the men didn't say the workouts felt any harder. They even reported feeling less interested in eating after smelling dark chocolate. But
1: doesn't sound healthy.
0: The numbers don't lie. Researchers think the strong bitter scent may act as a signal that a filling food is on the way. So it gives you a little boost.
1: Or just anger that they didn't feed it to you.
2: Yeah.
0: Either way, it's working.
1: Yeah.
0: What does this guy's brain say right now? He sees a pair of Converse is on the way.
1: Because
0: he followed them home after the bar closed the other night. And he likes what he smells. And that sound means Laser Stories has come to an end for the day. We'll do it again, same time on Friday.

0: They say you'll never forget your first time.
1: Oh.
0: And I'm sure that's the case for Trisha today, who's going to be taking on Brooke for her very first time. And Trisha, you told our producer you love listening to this segment because you can either feel really smart or really dumb.
2: Hey, I like a woman who has extremes. Yeah.
0: Which way are we leaning today?
3: We're going to be really smart today.
4: Okay, I'll be really dumb while you're really smart, okay?
0: Mm-hmm. Yes, we're going to balance it out, okay? Mm-hmm.
2: What am I going to be? Maybe I'm just mid.
4: Yeah, you know? You are pretty mid.
2: Yeah.
0: We'll see what actually happens when Brooke leaves the studio and we can get to the game.
4: Brooke is trapped by her head, but that's how mid she is.
0: That is very
4: see,
0: mid.
4: Not smart, but not dumb. She got out of it right away.
0: Barely. All right. Brooke is finally leaving. We can get to it. 30 seconds to answer as many questions as possible. If you don't know when you can say pass, but you have to beat her outright if you want to win. Are you ready, Trisha?
3: I am ready.
0: Good luck. Okay. Your time starts now. On this day in 1981, there was a British royal wedding where Prince Charles married who?
3: Princess Diana.
0: The liquor Captain Morgan is named after a real person. True or false?
3: True.
0: What baseball team plays in a stadium nicknamed the House That Ruth Built?
3: Yankees.
0: The average height for an adult male in America is what?
3: 6'1".
0: In 1922, what famous candy's original name was Dancing Bears?
3: Gummy Bears.
4: Hey,
0: right. Trisha, well done. It doesn't seem like it's your first go, honestly.
4: Yeah, you seem pretty calm and collected there.
0: Veteran energy, so good work.
4: Oh, this, she's acting smart.
0: Oh, that's what
4: it's
0: it is.
4: Working.
0: She manifested this.
4: Energy.
0: I just like that she likes us. Anyway.
4: Oh, Trisha.
0: Trisha, you told our producer that you're doing a lot of stuff this summer, and one of your favorite things that you like is camping.
2: Hey.
0: Give us one camping. Positive and one negative for the experience.
3: One negative is the mosquito bite.
2: Yeah.
0: And
3: one positive is being disconnected from technology.
2: Oh, right.
0: Ooh, yeah.
4: That was nice. Brooke took us camping once, and it was fun.
2: But we went car camping, which is still pretty connected to technology.
4: I almost died.
0: Actually, one of Brooke's negatives is if they ever find an outhouse or a working toilet on the property. She likes digging a hole right next to the tent for family bonding.
4: This is her tone the whole time. Like, guys, this isn't real camping, right? I wish we were roughing it.
2: Yeah.
4: And we were all like, this is great, Brooke.
2: I always mind how far away from running water my hole is, though.
0: I mean,
2: there's regulations.
4: Brooke, like, all the bears are small out here. Yeah. I mean, come on.
2: Well, you want to put a rock over the top of your hole just in case. So those. Okay, I won't get into it.
0: But. You know the Fox family motto, mind your hole.
4: Yeah. Right. Rock the hole.
2: That's right.
0: All right. So that was fun. Now it is Brooke's turn. Brooke, are you ready?
2: Yes.
0: Your time starts now. On this day in 1981, there was a British royal wedding where Prince Charles married who?
2: Princess Diana.
0: The liquor Captain Morgan is named after a real person. True or false?
2: False.
0: What baseball team plays in a stadium nicknamed the House That Ruth Built?
2: The Boston Red Sox.
0: The average height for an adult male in America is what?
2: Average height, 5'9".
0: In 1922, what famous candy's original name was Dancing Bears?

0: gummy bears? I don't know. I don't know what
1: Why
0: else
1: are you answering
0: be.
1: So scared?
2: I know. It's a weird way to answer.
0: Just other bears out there?
3: She's doing her mid-act again. Yeah. She's being Superman. Anyway, let's go to the scoreboard. We're going to see how you both did with our own Jose.
4: Oh, you can say Wiener? Guys, we can say Wiener.
3: Bolaños.
2: Trisha, you got 4 correct. Ooh. Great job for your first time.
0: That was fire.
2: You were acting smart. And Brooke.
0: That's going to be a hard one to beat.
2: Only 3! Mm-hmm. Oh. Trisha. Yay. You did it.
0: 2 dumb today, Trisha.
3: Congratulations. Yay. Taking Brooke down on your very first go. It's very impressive.
0: Wow.
3: Let's go over the answers for everybody. On this day in 1981, the British royal wedding featured Prince Charles marrying Lady Diana.
0: I guess she wasn't princess till after the wedding.
3: Yeah, exactly. Liquor Captain Morgan named after a real person? That's true.
0: I almost said yes.
2: It makes sense.
3: He was a famous explorer of the Caribbean back in the 1600s.
2: They all pounded rum.
0: Sure, he was a real good guy. The guys turned out to be such stellar people.
3: The stadium nicknamed the house that Ruth built, that is the New York Yankees.
0: I knew it after I said it.
2: Yeah.
3: The average height for an adult male in America, I don't know where you hang out, Trisha, but it's not 6'1".
2: Yeah, girls wish.
3: It's 5'9", according to the Department of Health. And the famous candy that was originally called Dancing Bears is now known as Gummy Bears.
2: Yeah. It made too much sense to Brooke.
0: It just felt like it wasn't a brand or something. You know what I mean?
3: Yeah. Well, Trisha, congratulations. Not only did you beat Brooke, but just for playing, we're going to throw you some Brooke and Jeffrey swag.
2: Okay.
5: Right on.
3: All right. Well, Trish, I mean, your first go, you get a victory. How do you feel?
5: I feel super smart today.
0: Okay.
2: Right. Now you can go back to being dumb.
0: Yeah, and then call back on one of those days.
3: But thanks for calling in, Trisha. You enjoy camping and come back and play again soon. It's Brooke and Jeffrey in the morning.

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0: Self-employed.
1: Ew.
0: It's an ew. Okay.
2: Oh, she caught on to that.
0: That was a strong ew. What about he talks to everyone and anyone around him, sometimes to the point it causes him to be late to appointments.
1: Ew.
0: It's another ew. Okay.
1: What about
0: he likes making jokes about snoo.
1: Oh. Ew. See? Okay. Why are we, what are we?
0: Well, guess what? Ooh. Your nightmare date is somebody else's dream guy.
1: That sounds exactly like my husband.
0: Someone else is sitting in this very room.
1: He just described
0: Michael to a T.
1: Sorry, I interviewed.
0: But see, it just shows a red flag to some people can be a total green flag to others.
3: Wow. That's crazy.
1: I know Alexis isn't going to try to take my man, so that's
4: definitely not.
0: Hopefully he's not listening to this. But you're going to hear some of the worst dates our listeners ever went on, and I promise you, somebody is going to hear and be like, "Aw, that guy sounds really sweet."
3: Oh, no.
0: During a brand new Battle of the Tinder dates coming up at 9:10.

0: Alexis, I'm going to list off some qualities for a potential mate. Yes. And you just reply with ooh or ew.
1: Mm-hmm. Oh. Ready.
0: All right. He's currently, quote,

0: Hopeless daters. One dating app that dares you to swipe right. The question is, whose love life is more tragic? It's Battle of the Tinder Dates.
1: It is the dating game show that swears Cheese Whiz on gas station tuna is a powerful aphrodisiac.
2: Yay.
1: It's Battle of the Tinder Dates, where two of our listeners go head-to-head to find out whose love life is the most tragic. We'll explain the rules in just a second, but first, let's meet today's contestants. In this corner, even when...

0: her dates cancel on her, she's not giving up on the fun. She'll play strip poker all by herself.
1: What?
0: And that's why they call her Solitaire Cher.
2: Everybody.
1: I mean, amazing that you always lose.
3: Yeah.
0: And wins at the exact same time.
1: That's a good point.
0: And in the other corner, her claim to fame is she's gone on 30 blind dates in a row.
1: Whoa.
0: She sees them before, but chooses not to see them during.
1: That makes sense.
0: Say hello to Bandana Savannah.
4: Hey, guys. Let's do this.
1: I think she's doing it eyes closed right now, too.
0: I like it. Here's how the game works. One contestant will start by telling one of their worst date stories. The other will try to counter with a nightmare story of their own. We're going back and forth for three rounds until we declare a winner. We're going to start it off with Solitaire Cher. Go for it.
4: I was on a date with a guy.
1: Mm-hmm.
4: We walked past a homeless person. He's holding a sign.
1: Okay.
4: He's asking for money, right?
1: Yeah.
4: And the date goes, you know what, man? Just come with us. Dinner's on me. Don't even worry about it.
1: Wait, he brought him with you on your first date.
4: Yeah, he's got third wheel.
1: Okay,
0: so you, your date, and a homeless guy are now having dinner together.
1: Who do you end up liking more by the end of it?
4: Well, I definitely like the homeless guy, and I'll tell you why. He tells him to order whatever he wants. The homeless guy does just that with this huge bill, and then his card gets declined.
1: No!
4: I ended up having to pay for dinner for all of us.
3: Well, at least you fed somebody who really needed it and one guy who really didn't.
1: Yeah, that's right.
0: We're off to a hot start. Bandana Savannah, you're up.
5: All right. I was out to dinner with this guy, and the topic of handwriting came up. And he wanted us to compare, which was kind of fun. So we asked the waiter for a pen, and we wrote on napkins.
1: Jeffrey would win this contest.
3: Right away.
1: It looks like what every 16-year-old girl writes the way Jeff writes.
0: I take that as a compliment.
1: Thank you, Brooke.
0: What happens in the handwriting competition?
5: I won, and once I proved that I won, he pulled out 50 blank wedding thank you cards.
1: And asked
5: if I could write them for him.
0: His wedding thank you cards?
1: So he's married?
5: Yep. It turns out he was overwhelmed with doing them himself because his handwriting is like chicken scratch.
3: A lot of guys.
5: And I felt kind of bad, and he gave me $20, so I did
1: it.
0: Oh, you did?
3: Hope it didn't take you that long.
1: I hope you all also wrote a note to his wife, you know? Hey, I'm on a date with your man.
3: Yeah. He's like, yeah, that's a good idea. I love you at the end.
0: Okay, I think we're all locked up. Solitaire Cher, back to you.
4: So I met this guy, thought he was pretty cool, so I let him spend the night at my house, and he did. And in the morning, he said, listen, I got us for breakfast. I'll go to McDonald's. I'll get what everybody wants, me, my two kids, and himself.
1: Okay.
3: Oh, that's nice.
4: So he takes everybody's order.
3: Yeah.
4: Then he never comes back.
1: Wait. No McMuffins for anyone?
6: You got your hopes up.
4: Apparently no anything for anyone.
0: Oh no.
1: That's just cruel.
3: The children are expecting nuggets.
0: Do you know what happened?
4: No, never found out, but I had to tell my kids something. So I was like, he got lost. And then, you know, by dinner, they completely forgot about it.
3: This is why you never leave the house alone, kids.
1: Yeah.
3: Even adults get lost.
0: All right. Savannah, you're going to have to step it up.
5: I put on my dating profile that I was looking for somebody to bring as a date to a wedding make my ex jealous.
1: Oh, wow. One of those healthy dates.
5: Classic.
1: That's a risky ask.
3: Yeah.
5: I matched with a guy. He told me that he is a great dancer.
1: That's what you need. You need a hot dancer. Okay. He doesn't need to be smart. He doesn't need to have money. He just needs to be a hot dancer.
5: Mm-hmm. Exactly. And so turns out he really is a good dancer. But apparently the only dance he was good at was the Macarena.
1: It's good for one time at a wedding, not the whole time.
0: But there's a lot of moves. There's like, what, like seven, eight different moves he's got to remember.
5: It was just him on the dance floor all night, every song, doing the Macarena.
3: The chicken dance comes on, he's still rocking the Macarena. Yeah.
0: That's commitment.
5: Oh, yeah.
0: I respect it. Okay, we're on to our third and final round. That means we need your best stories here, ladies. So, Solitaire Cher, what have you got for us?
4: Go on a date with a guy who kept disappearing. And
1: God, you are not good with missing men.
3: I know.
4: It's a trend. And this guy, every time he leaves, he goes, I need to take an important call.
1: Oh.
4: And I'm like, okay.
1: Okay.
4: So after

0: course, the third time he says that, I'm like, what the hell? So I followed him to where he was answering the calls. I found out he's calling his mom to ask her what he should order from the menu. Mind you, he's 35.
1: Oh, my God. Am I allergic to spinach, Mom? Can I order this? Oh, no.
2: Mommy, do I get the hamburger or the hot dog?
3: Oh, my God.
2: It's on the kids' menu.
4: Mom, can you get here quick? I need someone to cut the meat.
2: Yes, exactly.
3: Savannah, this is your last chance.
5: So a guy invited me over, and he said he would show me his signature dinner recipe.
4: Hey, that's normally good.
2: That's all you need in life.
3: I'm intrigued.
5: Right?
3: Okay.
5: I thought that was a green flag.
4: Yeah.
5: Then I get there, and he hands me an apron and a printed recipe on a laminated card and said, let me know when it's done or if you have any questions.
2: Oh, wait. What? He gave you the actual recipe and wanted you to make it?
3: It's his recipe, but she's going to cook it.
4: Oh, no way.
5: It was like some Top Chef Gordon Ramsay nonsense.
2: Okay, please tell me you left.
5: Best recipe she's ever made.
3: Okay.
4: Yeah, once it was done, I left.
3: It was so nice. All right, there's the final bell. The match is over. It was a good fight, so let's end it to the judges, get our final scorecards. Alexis, who do you think?
6: I'm going Savannah for the guy who couldn't dance at the wedding to help you out there.
3: One for Savannah. Brooke?
6: Are you kidding me? I'm going Savannah for the married man with a thank you card.
3: Oh, that means two votes. Congratulations, Bandana Savannah.
5: My God.
3: You are this week's Duchess of Dating Disaster. How does it feel?
5: Hey, listen, I might not have got a boyfriend at all those dates, but at least I'm the champion of Battle of the Tinder dates.
2: Hey!
4: Yay!
2: Yeah.
4: There you go.
3: And you got a great recipe from that guy that you can use for yourself.
5: Exactly.
4: You stole it.
3: Text in 78592, and you could appear on the next edition of Battle of the Tinder dates.
4: Yeah.
3: We got your phone tap coming up right after this.

0: Today we call a guy whose family goes to church every Sunday, and it's a tradition that after church they all go together to their favorite local buffet.
1: Feels like that.
0: They've been doing this for years, and it's not just him and his wife and kids. His extended family joins too, including his sister. And she's the one who set him up for the prank phone call today, because you know what? When you go to the buffet, you never cut in line. But his sister saw him do it. She told us to prank him in your phone tap right now.
2: Hello?
3: Well, hello there, friend. My name is Big Rick.
2: Okay. How can I help you?
3: I am the general manager over at Buckaroo's Country Buffet, where the gravy flows like a river and the biscuits never judge.
2: Yeah, I've been there before.
3: Oh, yes, you have. It has come to our It has come across my eyes that there has been a breach in protocol, friend, and you are the breach.
2: A breach in protocol, and I'm the breach?
3: Precisely.
2: I don't understand. What are you talking about?
3: Well, our security cameras caught you and your partner ducking in line last Sunday. Matter of fact.
2: I'm sorry, repeat that? You said your camera...
3: Oh, you know what I mean. You and your friend was like two rats in a wool sock making sweet corn on a Kansas City summer.
2: I'm really more confused now than when you initially called.
3: Can I give you a piece of friendly advice?
2: Don't think we're friends, but...
3: Don't play dumb. That's what Big Rick always says. You cut the line and my security cameras caught you in high... They caught you high in a 4K, friend.
2: Your security cameras caught me cutting the line.
3: Yes, sir. And in my book, that is worse than licking all of the stickiness off Grandma's famous sticky buns. Now they're just buns.
2: What, am I in trouble or something? Like, what's going on?
3: Well, we can both agree that ain't right. I mean, we on the same page about that, friend?
2: I mean, cutting the line is not right, but I really didn't mean to do it.
3: Did I hear an excuse? Because you know what they say about excuses. They're like pants. Everyone's got them, except for me right now. The pants.
2: Okay.
3: Okay, too much information, but you are lying. That's the point.
2: Okay, fine. I admit that I cut the line. What do you want me to do about it? I was trying to meet my family.
3: We all passed that point, friend. Big Rick needs to take some action. One option is to ban you from the buffet for one calendar year.
2: What? No, my family and I, we go there after church every Sunday.
3: Or you show up here at 6 a.m. every Sunday morning to clean the gravy fountain, friend. I wouldn't want to wish that on my worst enemy, and I have a lot.
2: Come and clean your gravy? Your gravy what?
3: It's a fountain, friend, and it is like trying to baptize a pig. Messy, pointless, and somebody is definitely going to slip.
2: So those are my only two options?
3: You know what? Well, maybe just for you, we can talk about the mac and cheese lake.
2: Oh, you say mac and cheese lake, like in water?
3: It sure is. Cleaning that contraption is like trying to drain a Mississippi swamp with a Texas biscuit. Translation, it ain't easy, friend.
2: But I don't like any of those options.
3: Well, you got to choose one. Big Rick here is all clogged up. So you need to make a decision. I got to go visit the outhouse. It's inside, but I still call it an outhouse. Time's a ticking, by the way. This is like a bomb in my stomach.
2: So what? I have to be banned for a year or clean your disgusting...
3: Or you can be humiliated in a prank phone call on the radio for all your friends and family to hear.
2: You know what? What did you say?
3: I said this is a prank phone call, and my name is actually Jose from Brooke and Jeffrey in the Morning.
2: What the hell are you talking about, man?
4: You're actually on the radio, man. Big Rick,
3: Big Rick is more of a caricature. Big Rick isn't real.

0: Okay, friend.
1: Are you joking?
0: Well, I guess we are, yeah. Your sister said you cut the line of the buffet last week after church. You're caught, bro. She told us to give you a bad time, that you know what you're doing. Why you cut the line of the buffet?
1: It was the last piece of chicken fried steak.
0: I knew it. I knew it, friend. I saw it happen with my own two eyes. You are caught. I will see you on Sunday, and me and you are going to be drinking gravy from a fountain, friend.
1: Oh, my goodness.

0: All right, show is done for the day. We're going to get out of here. But before we do, remember, you can always follow us on our personal pages on Instagram. I'm at It's Young Jeffrey. Yeah. Jose, you're at...
1: I am Hilarious Jose.
0: It's at Hilarious.
1: Well, yeah, they know
2: everyone's at Jeffrey. Oh, Jeffrey. I mean, just because you're only on there every 3 months, okay? I'm at It's Brooke... It's Brooke Fox Fox.
1: Okay.
3: Oh, mine's Alexis underscore Fuller.
0: Okay. Nice. And Digital Jake, we don't have time for you, but if you want to follow Digital Jake's dog, that's at Joda in real life.
1: Joda.
3: So cute.
0: So show's done. Thanks for listening. Have a
1: fat neck.
0: Barking good day.
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5: The Columbia County Sheriff's Office is searching for a vehicle involved in a hit-and-run incident at a construction zone in the town of Scott Monday morning. A Columbia County Highway Department employee was hit by a passing vehicle while performing road maintenance on Berry Road. The vehicle made slight contact with the worker, who officials confirmed sustained no injuries from the collision. The operator of the suspect vehicle briefly pulled over following the impact before leaving the scene. No license plate information was obtained before the vehicle departed, but is described as a tan or gold SUV with a missing passenger side mirror that was damaged prior to the hit and run. The Columbia County Sheriff's Office is urging

0: Anyone with information about the vehicle's identity or its operator to contact the Columbia County Sheriff's Office. Authorities have identified a man who died earlier this month while in custody at the Columbia County Jail. Robert Ramsey, age 58, was first found unresponsive in his cell on July 7th after a deputy noticed him in distress and moved him to the floor. Deputies began CPR on him before EMS took over efforts, but Ramsey died at the jail. An autopsy conducted on July 8th determined he died from a medical event. Ramsey was from Winnebago. One man is dead after an officer-involved shooting in Adams County. The Adams County Sheriff's Office said they received a call Monday evening from a person reporting that their neighbor was waving a gun towards them and their family. A deputy arrived on the scene and told the man to drop the gun alongside a second officer, and the suspect refused. The man went into the house, came out, walked out to a roadway, turned towards the deputy, leading to a gunshot being fired and hitting the suspect. The suspect was pronounced dead at the scene, and the deputy who fired the shot has been placed on administrative assignment. Governor Tony Evers has declared a state of emergency following the tornado that touched down in Appleton. The governor says the declaration for eastern Wisconsin will ensure state agencies work efficiently with local agencies and utilities to handle the damage. Evers is also thanking neighbors, emergency and first responders, local partners, and volunteers who are already working to help restore essential services, clean up neighborhoods, and assess the damages. And now, you're up to date. Kevin Kellogg, Magnum Media News.
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4: Today brings sunny skies with highs in the mid-80s. Tonight looks mostly clear, with lows near 67, plus some lingering smoke and haze. Tomorrow turns partly cloudy with highs in the upper 80s, and tomorrow night stays mostly cloudy with similar lows in the upper 60s. Then Friday, we're tracking steady rain, around half an inch possible, with highs dropping into the low 70s.

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1: 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Local police and sheriff's reps will be in the park helping to create a positive relationship between the community and law enforcement.
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4: Sunshine should stick around through midday, with highs near 85. Tonight brings mostly clear skies, lows in the upper 60s, and smoky conditions lingering. A few clouds filter in tomorrow, with the high climbing into the upper 80s as that smoke continues to hang around. Clouds thicken up tomorrow night, with lows again in the upper 60s. Then Friday, rain moves in, around half an inch looking likely, with highs holding in the low 70s.

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1: Sunshine should stick around through midday, with highs near 85. Tonight brings mostly clear skies, lows in the upper 60s, and smoky conditions lingering. A few clouds filter in tomorrow, with the high climbing into the upper 80s as that smoke continues to hang around. Clouds thicken up tomorrow night, with lows again in the upper 60s. Then Friday, rain moves in, around half an inch looking likely, with highs holding in the low 70s.

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1: The Wisconsin Department of Transportation will host a public meeting this afternoon to present proposed improvements along State Highway 23 between Dewey Avenue and Viking Drive. The project is to accomplish two primary goals: improve overall driver safety and extend the pavement's service life. The proposed improvements include concrete pavement, concrete gutter and curb, sidewalk construction, storm sewer installation, and traffic signal upgrades. The session will run from 5 until 6:30 this evening at the Reedsburg City Hall. Wisconsin residents who suffered losses during April's storms and flooding may be eligible for federal disaster assistance, including FEMA grants that do not need to be repaid and low-interest Small Business Administration loans for longer-term recovery. Sauk County residents who experienced storm damage in April can get in-person help filing disaster assistance applications. FEMA and Small Business Administration workers will be at the Baraboo City Hall now through July 31st to help residents apply for assistance. The sessions will run from 8 a.m. until 4 p.m. each day. The Sauk County Emergency Management Director says residents experienced almost $3 million in damages related to the April severe weather and flooding. Residents can also file claims online on the FEMA website. The Portage Police and Fire Commission will be meeting tonight to go into closed session to conduct interviews to establish an eligibility list for a police officer position. The meeting will be at 5 p.m. at the City Municipal Building in Portage. Early in-person voting is underway across Wisconsin as voters decide who will be their party's nomination for governor this fall. The Democratic hopefuls debated last night, and while there were no continuous conflicts over most issues, all candidates agreed on higher taxes for millionaires. The candidates also agreed they would push for a law to require body cameras for all police officers. Most polls show Democratic Socialist Francesca Hong with a significant lead. The National Weather Service has upgraded its initial assessment of the tornado that ripped through northeast Wisconsin this week from an EF2 to an EF3. Peak winds were recorded at 140 miles an hour. Weather experts say it's Wisconsin's fourth EF3 twister this year. Menasha, Fox Crossing, and Appleton suffered the worst damage, and cleanup continues throughout the region. The tornado tracked for almost 12 miles across Menasha and over Lake Winnebago. There were no fatalities. Now, you're up to date. Kevin Kellogg, Magnum Media News.
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1: The Columbia County Sheriff's Office is searching for a vehicle involved in a hit-and-run incident at a construction zone in the town of Scott from Monday morning. A Columbia County Highway Department employee was hit by a passing vehicle while performing road maintenance on Berry Road. The operator of the suspect vehicle briefly pulled over following the impact before leaving the scene. No license plate information was obtained before the vehicle departed, which was described as a tan or gold SUV with a missing passenger side mirror that was damaged prior to the hit-and-run incident. The Columbia County Sheriff's Office is urging anyone with information about the suspect or the vehicle's identity to contact the Columbia County Sheriff's Department. Authorities have identified a man who died earlier this month while in custody at the Columbia County Jail. Robert Ramsey, age 58, was first found unresponsive in his cell on July 7th. Deputies began CPR on him before EMS took over efforts, but Ramsey died in jail. An autopsy conducted on July 8th determined he died from a medical event. Ramsey was from Winnebago. The Wisconsin Department of Transportation will host a public meeting this afternoon to present proposed improvements along State Highway 23 between Dewey Avenue and Viking Drive in Reedsburg. They designed the project to accompany two primary goals: improve overall driver safety and extend the pavement's service life. The proposed improvements include concrete pavement, concrete curb and gutter, sidewalk construction, storm sewer installation, and traffic signal upgrades. The meeting will be from 5 until 6:30 at the Reedsburg City Hall. The Portage Police and Fire Commission will be meeting tonight to go into closed session to conduct interviews to establish an eligibility list for a police officer position. The meeting will be at 5 p.m. at the City Municipal Building in Portage. The National Weather Service has upgraded its initial assessment of the tornado that ripped through northeast Wisconsin from an EF2 to an EF3. Peak winds were recorded at 140 miles per hour. Weather experts say it's Wisconsin's fourth EF3 twister this year. Menasha, Fox Crossing, and Appleton suffered the worst damage, and cleanup continues throughout the region. The tornado tracked for almost 12 miles across Menasha and over Lake Winnebago with no fatalities. Governor Tony Evers has declared a state of emergency. Now you're up to date. Kevin Kellogg, Magnum Media News.
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1: Sunshine should stick around through midday, with highs near 85. Tonight brings mostly clear skies, lows in the upper 60s, and smoky conditions lingering. A few clouds filter in tomorrow, with the high climbing into the upper 80s as that smoke continues to hang around. Clouds thicken up tomorrow night, with lows again in the upper 60s. Then Friday, rain moves in, around half an inch looking likely, with highs holding in the low 70s.

They say the holy water's watered down, and this town's lost its faith. Our colors will fade eventually, so if our time is running out, day after day, we'll make the mundane a masterpiece. Oh my, my, oh my, my love, I take one look at you, you're taking me out.

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0: Yay for Wednesday. It's the middle of the week. Just a few more days until the weekend. And honestly, yesterday on Tuesday, I thought a week had gone by already. I was like, it's only Tuesday. So my week's been pretty good. I did not get a chance to watch McBee Dynasty on Monday night. So I'm hoping I can catch up tonight. So wish me luck, because, you know, that is just like definitely one of my favorite shows. I did see something about Love is Blind. I don't know if this is true. It's all alleged, but they're saying something about New York. So I don't know if it's true, guys, but if they're doing Love is Blind in New York, that is going to be the hottest mess ever. That is not a good place to do Love is Blind. Like, New York is a big city, but it's a city known for singles. I mean, no, not a good idea. All right. Coming up in the show, I'm going to let you know all things happening around town. In celebrity gossip, we're going to talk Miley Cyrus. Looks like she's releasing a new album. Stay tuned. It's all coming up on Mix 106.
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3: 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Coming up Tuesday night, August the 4th, National Night Out in Portage from 5 to 7:30 at Collip Warden Park. Local police and sheriff's reps will be in the park helping to create a positive relationship between the community and law enforcement.
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5: Sunshine should stick around through midday, with highs near 85. Tonight brings mostly clear skies, lows in the upper 60s, and smoky conditions lingering. A few clouds filter in tomorrow, with the high climbing into the upper 80s as that smoke continues to hang around. Clouds thicken up tomorrow night, with lows again in the upper 60s. Then Friday, rain moves in, around half an inch looking likely, with highs holding in the low 70s.

Today's best mix. Mix 106. Well, Miley Cyrus, she is releasing a new album and she's been working on it, and it will be on a new record label. ABC Audio has confirmed that Miley has left Columbia Records, which released her albums Endless Summer Vacation and Something Beautiful, to sign with Atlantic. As previously reported, Miley plans to release a 10-track album that she says is a love story that definitely has a romantic thread weaving through it.

0: me.
1: 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Mix 106. Well, let's take a look at the forecast. The weather's been a little better. It hasn't been as humid and sticky and yucky, so that's good. I'm thinking about going for a run tonight, so we will see. All right, tonight, patchy smoke between 10 and 4 a.m., mostly clear with a low around 63. And then tomorrow on Thursday, patchy smoke between 11 a.m. and 2 p.m., mostly sunny with a high near of 88. All right, coming up, stay tuned. I've got more celebrity gossip. We're talking

0: Katy Perry, she's offering fans the chance to be in their feelings with a limited edition. So I'll tell you more about what that all means. Stay tuned. It's coming up on Mix 106.
1: 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Dr. Wyatt, heat exhaustion, can you give us an example of that?
2: Heat exhaustion is when the body is struggling to keep up with the demands of its cooling. 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And it's a warning sign that if you don't slow down and pull back, your body will lose the ability to cool itself. That is heat stroke.
1: In heat stroke, doctor, what should folks look for in that?
2: The biggest hallmark of that, and the most important thing I want people to take away from all of this, is if you are in a heat-related environment, if it's warm outside and you or someone else starts to feel confused, that is heat stroke until proven otherwise. You should get them somewhere cool, and you should immediately call 911. Other signs of heat stroke include people stop sweating. They can be cool, pale, clammy. They will not look good. If you see any of those, but especially the confusion is often the first sign, get someone somewhere cool and call 911 immediately.
1: Dr. Dylan Wyatt, emergency medicine physician at Aspirus Health, helping us with the difference between heat exhaustion and heat stroke. Take care on these warm summer days.

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Katy Perry, she's offering fans the chance to be in their feelings with a limited edition. So what I mean by this, it's a double-sided 7-inch single that she's dubbed the Vent Sessions. One side features her 2025 single Band-Aids, while the other includes her latest release, Watch It Burn. Describing the single on Instagram, she wrote, "Broken Heart" or "Burn It Down." 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

0: Today's best mix 106. The Columbia County Fair is happening now. It's happening today. It's 175 years, still going strong. And it will last until Sunday, August 2nd at the fairgrounds on Superior Street and Portage. So here are some of the grandstand events. Tonight at 7, Tough Truck Competition. 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On Saturday at 7, Ultimate Impact Demolition Derby. 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
2: Sunshine should stick around through midday, with highs near 85. Tonight brings mostly clear skies, lows in the upper 60s, and smoky conditions lingering. A few clouds filter in tomorrow, with the high climbing into the upper 80s as that smoke continues to hang around. Clouds thicken up tomorrow night, with lows again in the upper 60s. Then Friday, rain moves in, around half an inch looking likely, with highs holding in the low 70s.

0: 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Mauston Linden Station Sharing Supper is happening on Thursday, tomorrow, July 30th at Mauston High School. Games and kids activities at 4 and meals served from 5 to 6. All right, coming up, I've got more celebrity gossip. Looks like Madison Beer. She's engaged. So stay tuned. It's all coming up on Mix 106.
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Today's best mix. Mix 106. Well, minus some beer, she's got some really good news. She's engaged. The singer revealed the news on Instagram, posting a carousel of photos that seemingly capture the moment that Los Angeles Chargers quarterback Justin Herbert popped the question. So the proposal seemed to take place in a grassy garden, and there were also photos of the two kissing, Justin carrying Madison over his shoulder as she showed off her new ring, and a wooden sign on a wall reading Mr. and Mrs. Herbert.

0: 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Well, you might want to mark your calendars for Taste of Portage Market Fair. I can't even believe it's August this weekend. It is August 1st on Saturday. Unbelievable. Where has the time gone? But this market fair is on Friday, August 28th and Saturday, August 29th. It's in downtown Portage. So if you want more information, you can head to their website, portagewi.com. 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
3: Plenty of sunshine today, with highs near 85. Tonight's day is mostly clear, lows in the mid-60s, with some drifting smoke. Tomorrow turns partly cloudy, highs in the upper 80s, smoke still lingering. Clouds increase tomorrow night as lows fall to the upper 60s. By Friday, rain moves in, about

0: 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All right, coming up, I got more celebrity gossip. Ariana Grande teases a new video, and it looks like she's launching a mental health initiative. So stay tuned. I've got more information on this. It's all coming up on Mix 106.
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Ariana Grande's new album Petal will arrive on Friday, and so does the video for its title track, which you can watch the teaser for now. And in other news, Ariana is, which I think this is really cool, her Brighter Days Ahead Foundation is partnering with Backline, which provides mental health and wellness resources to people in the music industry. 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

0: 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There's music in the park every Monday night at Riverside Park in Mauston at 6. And it's sponsored by the Friends of Hatch Public Library. Still to come. We got Kalani, Olivia Dean, and Teddy Swims all coming up. Mix 106.
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4: Skies stay mostly clear this evening, with lows near 64 and smoke and haze lingering. Tomorrow, highs climb near 88 under partly sunny skies, with that smoke sticking around. Clouds move in tomorrow night as lows settle in the upper 60s. Friday brings rain, around half an inch expected, with highs in the low 70s. Heading into the weekend, look for a few showers, highs in the low 80s, and lows falling to the low 60s overnight.

Today's best mix, mix 106. Well, if you're looking for some concerts outside, I got concerts on the square for you. It's every Thursday. So tomorrow it's at 7 on the Sauk County Courthouse lawn in downtown Baraboo. And it looks like this week it's Rare Element, a 7-piece high energy horn driven funk band from Madison. And in the event of rain, the concert will take place at the Al Ringling Theater. Still to come, we got Justin Bieber, One More Public, and Bruno Mars.

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2: 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Home talent, night league makeup game last night. Reedsburg scores a run in the first, added a run in the fifth, and that was enough as the Pirates down the Wisconsin Dells Rivermen 2-0. Mark Othmer pitched the first three innings, striking out four. The win goes to Gavin Budnick, who pitched the final four innings, striking out seven. Othmer had two hits, Gavin Budnick with an RBI single. For the Rivermen, Peyton Steiner and Adam Schillender had two hits each. Brady Henry pitched the distance, giving up two runs on four hits and striking out six. Reedsburg is back in action tomorrow night at home with Dodgeville. Game time is 7:30. It's youth night, and a youth ball player wearing a Reedsburg baseball or softball jersey will get a free hot dog and drink. There'll be prizes and fun giveaways throughout the game tomorrow night. Other night league games tomorrow night, we'll have Wisconsin Dells at home with Arena and Poinette, a home game with Middleton. It's preseason first day of practice for the Packers today. Yesterday, the Pack signed kicker Lenny Krieg and tight end Thomas Yasmin and release kicker Lucas Havrasek and edge Dante Barrett. Green Bay's family night will be Friday, August 7th. The first preseason game will be Thursday, August the 13th at Pittsburgh. Magnum Media Sports.
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today's best mix, Mix 106. It's your girl Cherry Cherry signing off on your Wednesday. Again, I hope everyone is having a great week so far. We just have a few more days until the weekend, so that is good stuff. Oh my gosh, I didn't even tell you guys what happened to me yesterday. This has never happened to me before, but I went to start my car and it wouldn't start. And I'm like, what is going on? I had no idea what to do. I did call roadside assistance. Thank you. I didn't even know, but had someone come and jump my car. But long story short, I had to get a new battery. So it was time for a new battery. I had no idea. So there you go. That was my day yesterday, but it was all good. It was all good. All right. I'll be back tomorrow talking all things happening around town. And of course, your celebrity gossip. So I'll talk to y'all then on Mix 106. Thank you.

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3: Skies stay mostly clear this evening, with lows near 64 and smoke and haze lingering. Tomorrow, highs climb near 88 under partly sunny skies, with that smoke sticking around. Clouds move in tomorrow night as lows settle in the upper 60s. Friday brings rain, around half an inch expected, with highs in the low 70s. Heading into the weekend, look for a few showers, highs in the low 80s, and lows falling to the low 60s overnight.